0: XYZ with Eric Zachary. It is Monday, Columbus Day, Indigenous People Day, day off work day. Yeah, for you. And if you're not off work today, then hopefully we can make it just a little bit better with some of our favorite moments from XYZ with Eric Zachary from the last few weeks. Audrey, how was your weekend?
1: It was good. I went to the apple orchard.
0: You did?
2: Oh, fun. Uh-huh.
0: How many apples did you buy, or apple products did you buy?
1: Well, I kind of have a thing against apples, so I got like a few.
2: Why did you go?
0: Wait, are you talking about Apple the company or Apple like the fruit?
1: No, an apple orchard.
0: You have a thing against apples?
1: Well, I just, there was one time that I ate way too many pies and I threw up everywhere.
0: There's our gift to you, even if you didn't work today. It's XYZ with Eric Zachary.
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0: Well, if this isn't the definition of irony, I don't know what is. 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
1: right,
0: are now moving off broadcast television.
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2: Isn't that crazy?
0: That's wild. Yeah.
1: I don't think they care about ratings, or we're just going to be watching clips.
0: I mean, right? I understand like VMAs moving off MTV as a channel, right? Even though they're not, they still air CBS or whatever. Mm-hmm. But like shows that are not inherently about broadcast television, I can understand not being on television in today's streaming age.
1: Right.
2: Yeah.
1: Right.
0: You're the one night a year that celebrates broadcast television is no longer going to be broadcast?
1: I think award shows as a whole in the entertainment industry have lost the plot. So I'd love to see how this plays out.
0: Okay.
1: Yeah. All
2: right. Yeah.
0: The Emmys no longer going to be available on traditional terrestrial television anymore. Only streamed on Prime Video. 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

0: Your mental health moment idea for the week on XYZ with Eric Zachary. Coming back to your hobbies, especially if you're a creative like us, and at one point mm-hmm. those hobbies were something that you really wanted to turn into work.
1: Right.
0: Mm-hmm. The long short of it is I am so thrilled that something I was trying to do on TikTok 4 years ago turned into essentially this mm-hmm. radio right. show, this mm-hmm. podcast, this TV show that we film.
1: Mm-hmm. Right.
0: But now I kind of got away from the other stuff that was making me happy that I was just doing because I had a ton of free time.
1: Mm-hmm. Sure.
0: Like drumming or writing skits or creative things. I was so worried about the views, and now I think I'm ready to go back to it just for my happiness.
2: Yeah.
0: Absolutely. And Audrey, you were talking about getting away from crafting and trying to come back to that.
2: No, yeah. I woke up, my birthday was on Friday, and I woke up and I was like, had kind of some plans for the day. And I was like, you know what I want to do instead? Actually, I want to like sew this pair of shorts that I've been wanting to make for months. Mm-hmm. And I woke up and I had an old bed sheet and I was like, I can figure this out. I figured it out and it felt so good to just like spend a couple hours doing something that I had been putting off because I just like didn't make the time for it.
0: Yeah,
2: it was awesome. It was great. And
0: Jordan, I know you found your way back to music.
1: Yeah, I did. And there's no pressure on it. And I think that's the biggest part is like, you know, when you do these hobbies that could become jobs, you're worried about views. You're worried if the right people are seeing it. Where now it's like, who cares? Just do it to enjoy and feel good about yourself.
0: Do what makes you happy. And just because it's something that doesn't necessarily earn you money, I know that's a privilege sometimes, but like it's also a mental health thing. If you're not carving out time to just be happy with yourself, then it's going to affect everything else in your life.
1: Yeah. Mm-hmm. Star 105.5, feel good music for the burbs.

0: Mom's hot take on XYZ with their exactly. My mom joining the show to provide her perspective on what's trending and
1: pregnancy.
0: Today, that's pregnancy. I'm assuming you mean Miss Lady Gaga.
1: Did anyone know she was pregnant? I did not.
0: According to Audrey, the fandom had suspicions.
2: I think the little monsters knew.
1: She kept this secret for like 9 months with just her fan base.
3: I love that, like, you're offended that you don't know. Like, Stephanie Germanotta did not call mom of mom's hot take.
1: Yeah. I cannot. I am shocked. Well, I am just shocked.
0: It's still unclear if she carried the baby or she used a surrogate. Likely she used a surrogate. That sound is wild. All right, mom's hot take about Lady Gaga's baby coming up next.
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0: Mom's hot take on XYZ with their exactly. My mom is here to talk about, as she just yelled out, pregnancy. That girl's pregnant.
1: Pregnant.
0: My mom said that once in public. Lady Gaga has a baby, and this has been all over the news.
2: Is it a girl or a boy?
0: I don't think we know.
3: I don't think we know.
4: We don't know, for sure.
2: Wow, what a secret to hold.
0: Yeah.

0: Yeah. Kind of one of the biggest ones you can. But I think it's still unclear whether she was a surrogate or not. My guess is yes, because I'm pretty sure we've seen her in the public eye.
1: I think I would have seen her making her body beautiful with pregnancy pictures. You know what I mean?
2: I mean, as deep and studied as TMZ is, mm-hmm. and for like the first news to be a full baby, I think we would have known, unless she truly has just been gone for 9 months.
0: Did she make an announcement, or did it just get leaked that she has a kid now?
2: I think it got leaked.
0: Like, she didn't put it on Instagram right now.
1: Oh, no, I think she made an announcement, didn't she?
0: No, you just said the opposite of everything you just said, Mom. Yeah, no, I think it's just like finally an insider is like, yes, her baby is here, and please respect their privacy, the usual.
3: Yeah.
1: Okay, so what do we think of her using surrogacy? Well, I think surrogacy is
0: Mom's
1: huge.
0: Hot take.
2: What do you
0: this
2: think?
0: Is, yeah, this is your take.
1: This is an era, definitely a surrogacy era. Okay. I mean, I could now be 22 and be a pregnancy surrogate for life. I mean, that would be like, you know, a dream job. I mean,
3: like you would
2: career,
3: just like
2: career
3: be,
2: pregnancy.
3: Be pregnant always.
0: I know. I mean,
1: how
0: that
1: much do you get paid? You get paid a lot of money.
3: Yeah, you do imagine. Get paid a lot of money.
0: Yeah. I think it's also dependent on who you're caring for. Like, it's a negotiated rate.
2: Sure. Yeah.
1: But 100%. Still, it's pretty high. I mean, geez.
0: Yeah. Louise. I mean, it's nothing new. I'm not taking shots at it. I think obviously
1: it's nothing new. I think it's really new.
0: Well, I mean, Kim Kardashian used a surrogate.
2: I think it blew up with the Kardashians. Yeah.
0: Beyonce sure. used a surrogate mm-hmm. on her second pregnancy.
1: Oh, I didn't know that.
0: Or her third. No, she, with the.
2: How do you second. Know this much, Eric?
0: She talked about it.
2: Oh, okay.
0: Yeah.
1: Oh. Interesting.
2: Eric saw a pregnancy watch.
3: Good for you, Eric.
0: I'm a huge ally. Yeah. Like I think that there's. I've definitely heard this take. I do not agree with this at all. That there's certain women out there that think you don't understand because you never carried the baby.
3: No.
0: And I mean, obviously, you went through different experiences. But
2: sure,
0: like, I think to each and every woman specifically, but especially couples, like. It is what's right for them, and if they, you know, choose to have a surrogate, I think that means no less than, you know,
2: carrying the baby.
3: Agree. Yeah,
2: traditional.
3: Yeah. I absolutely agree.
1: I do agree. Less stretch marks. Thank you, Eric.
3: Yeah, Eric,
1: you gave me thigh stretch marks.
0: Oh, okay. I'm the reason the gap's gone. Got it. Okay.
2: Ooh, I didn't mean it like that, but she's blaming me.
1: Shot. We will deal with this later off the air.
0: I didn't mean it like that.
1: Wow.
0: All right.
1: You did. All right. It said it.
0: No.
1: Oh.
0: All right. Jordan didn't help
1: you
0: that.
1: You were coming off a birthday weekend.
2: Jordan had to do with this.
0: Mom's hot take. Lady Gaga has a baby. That's it for today on Mom's Hot Take. I'm brought to you by T-Mobile.
1: It's not it. It's not over.
0: It's better over here. I'm nervous. I'm blushing. 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

0: social media pet peeves. Now, I understand I'm kind of casting stones from a glass house because everyone has something that's a friend of theirs posts. They're like, why don't you do this? And I'm sure I've done that. I know I've done it in the past.
1: Yeah.
0: I've tried to course correct some of the things I post, but there's one lately that's just really getting me.
1: Oh, it grinds your gears?
0: It's so bad. And it's just people that post the Almost Friday memes. Like, these started during COVID, and I get it. Like, it's kind of that, like, together we can wait for the weekend energy.
1: Right.
0: It's not just posting one. It's like, I have this one friend that will post, it's the Almost Friday account. He posts 10 or 15 of them in a row on his story.
1: Yeah.
0: No other content on his story for the rest of the week, by the way.
1: That's hilarious.
0: And then we have another friend that religiously pulls the slams laptop shut till Monday.
1: Right, yeah.
0: Again, multiple posts. And I'm like, once in a while, or after like a long week, or like when America's going through it, which when are we not? But like, you know what I mean?
1: Yeah.
0: Mm-hmm. I get it. Every single week, stop. And, if you don't ask me why I unfollowed you. That's my prerogative. That is me slamming my laptop shut.
1: On your stories.
0: On our friendship.
1: Yeah.
0: All right. So social media pet peeves, some of them can be trivial, but like, what gets you, even if it's like your friend and you're like, oh, whatever, it's not really going to end our friendship, but this bothers me. What's your social media pet peeve? We'll talk about it next.
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0: Social media pet peeves on XYZ with Eric Zachary. What do people post or put on the internet that just, for no other real good reason, gets you? It bothers you?
1: Yeah.
0: Jordan?
1: My biggest social media pet peeve is, take me back for the vacations. Like, you did your one big one at Disney World, and 5 months later, we are still seeing the photos.
0: See, that's more
1: big one at Disney.

0: my problem. Yeah. I don't mind you posting an old photo,
1: sure,
0: like a memory, but when it's a trip you took 3 weeks ago,
1: right,
0: I don't need that.
1: I think my biggest issue is, like, we don't hear from you in between the time that you posted the first time and the 5 months later. Like, where was the walk through the park? You know, I'm down, you know, be boring. Everybody's boring. We can see that too, but you're stale on social media until your big June Disney World trip.
0: I love that we have a mutual friend that's just leaving Disney right now too. This is very coded. All of that said, yeah, I don't mind the old photos. I do think it's, like, weird when, because that just kind of perpetuates the idea that, like, you're only posting the good stuff. Like, we don't hear anything about your life.
1: Right.
0: We don't see your family. We don't see what you're doing, yeah, who you're hanging out with. But then you post that one cool photo you took 7 years ago.
1: Yes. Yeah.
0: And you just keep reposting it again and again and again.
1: Or when someone's like, well, you didn't see my story. Like, if we're in real life,
0: I hate
1: and
0: that.
1: They're, I'm like, oh, so what's been going on in your life?
0: I hate.
1: And they're
0: that.
1: Like, oh, I just did this big thing. You didn't see my story?
0: Yeah, it's that expectation that you watch. This happens between my girlfriend and I a lot. It's very humbling. I understand where she's coming from, though. Like, it honestly bothered me more. And, like, the more I, like, have fallen in love with her, it's like I'm just under the understanding that you probably see nothing I post.
1: Sure, yeah.
0: And if it's important, I'll tell you to go look at it.
1: I guess I'll take your side on that because it's somebody close. Mm-hmm. Like, if I post something, chances are my wife has seen it, right? Mm-hmm. You expect that. But if it's someone I see, I don't know,
0: once every 7 months, and you're like,
1: exactly,
0: oh, you didn't see this thing I did that one day for this 1 hour? It's like,
1: No,
0: I didn't even know you moved to Africa.
1: Exactly.
0: What do you mean?
1: Yeah, I'm sorry I didn't see it.
0: I would love a Gen Z perspective here, Audrey, because you guys have a different take on social media than we do.
2: Yeah, I mean, I feel like for me, I am really conscious of who I follow on social media because I do not like to be annoyed. So I feel like I don't have, like, by social media, like, I feel like it's very hard to annoy me with, like, what you're posting or, like, how frequently you're posting or whatever, just because I'm like, well, that's what the platform's for. Like, I'm not going to be upset about that.
0: Right.
2: What has become a pet peeve for me is that on Instagram now you can see people's reels likes.
0: Yeah.
2: And when people shamelessly like reels that like, I do not want you to be exposed as sexist in my...
0: There's like a racist comedian. You saw someone like that.
1: Right. Why do I know that?
2: So I'm like... I mean, at least it's good because I feel like now I can, like, see what people are actually...
0: Sure,
2: like,
0: what's on their algorithm.
1: Exactly.
0: Yeah. Just send it in the DMs, also, like me and Jordan.
2: That's so shameless.
1: That is so shameless.
0: The dudes liking Instagram models and they're married.
1: Yeah.
0: It's like, what are you doing?
1: It's just come on.
3: Like, I'm supporting her. She's an artist.
0: It's like, okay, man.
2: Have some decorum, genuinely.
1: Right. Just follow her OnlyFans. If you really support,
0: click the link. Click the link. And if you share a joint account, then go get a prepaid card at 7-Eleven. That's not something I've done.
1: Right.
0: I just want to say that's how my mind works. Trying to be sneaky.
1: I was trying to expose them, Eric. You're trying to help them.
2: That's crazy.
0: XYZ.
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0: I think it's safe to say fall is officially here. Kind of use Columbus Day and Indigenous People Day as a marker in the calendar of like we're halfway through October. Spooky season is fully in effect.
1: Yeah.
0: Which, in my opinion, has been in effect a little too long.
1: Yeah.
0: But I'm,
2: get over it.
0: I'm okay with people dressing up starting now.
1: Okay.
0: Yeah.
1: Now that you're happy with people dressing up.
0: I didn't say happy. I said I'm okay with.
1: What if you were going to do Halloween? What would you be wearing? Where are you leaning towards this Halloween season?
0: Jeans.
1: No. You can't. No. You gotta play the game. You gotta play the game.
0: Oh.
1: If you had to, if your girlfriend was like, we are going to this Halloween party.
0: We are.
1: Yeah,
0: no, so, we're going to a masquerade thing, which is pretty easy, actually. It's just I have to wear a mask.
1: Okay, so.
0: Sick.
1: Scrap that. What would you be wearing?
0: I want to be Jordan
2: if
0: for Halloween.
2: If you were going to my Halloween party, what would you be?
0: Jordan.
1: How would you be Jordan, Eric?
0: Well, I didn't say it would be the most appropriate costume.
1: Oh, Jesus.
0: I'm not doing blackface. I'm saying like I would wear his clothes and I would reenact a lot of the mannerisms of which Jordan does.
1: Do your best Jordan right now.
0: Hey, what's up? It's Jordan. See,
2: that was bad.
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0: you think Thomas Edison and the things that he invented,
1: yeah,
0: usually light bulb comes to mind, the phonograph, the motion picture capture camera.
1: Yeah.
0: Now there's some politics of whether he invented them or he got inspiration.
1: We actually did a More About Nothing on that
0: from other people.
1: Yeah.
0: All that to say, he also invented, I'm sure, among other things, something very terrifying.
1: We're going to talk about his arguably biggest failure.
0: Okay.
1: Yeah.
0: Thomas Edison's biggest failure coming up next on More About Nothing. But first, a little bonus fact.
1: Apparently, a little lesser known Muppets knowledge, the creators have refused for decades to answer what Gonzo is in terms of an animal. And like, animals are their whole thing.
0: Was that because Jim Henson never did? And then when he passed, they're like, we have to keep it a secret?
1: I think it's a combination of that and people just pressing and them being like, we're never going to let you know. Could be a bird. Could be a dinosaur. Could be the missing link.
0: That's a dumb question. I was going to be like, are any of them really animals?
1: Kermit
0: like,
1: the Frog.
0: Big Bird.
1: Fozzie Bear.
0: Okay, got it. All right.
1: Miss Piggy.
0: All right, there's your Muppet fact. We'll learn about Thomas Edison's biggest failure if you're going through a rough patch in life. Coming up next.
1: On Star 105.5.

0: XYZ with Eric Zachary. It's called More About Nothing. All brought to you by Chick-fil-A. And it's exactly that. A little bit more about something you knew nothing about. Fun facts, things that you could be like, hey, did you know this?
1: Yep.
0: And we try to make it as interesting as possible in a very quick way. Thomas Edison, we know him as the guy who invented the light bulb, the phonograph, the carbon telephone transmitter.
1: Yep. Uh-huh.
0: That's me being a nerd. the movie camera as we know it.
1: Yeah.
0: All that. But he also, I think he had over like 1,000 patents.
1: Yeah.
0: Bound to have some failures in there.
1: And we're going to talk about one of the biggest ones, arguably the scariest one. He tried to roll out the Edison talking doll. Now, I love that you talked about all of his accolades, one being the phonograph. He thought, okay, next step, let's make a small phonograph, put it in these cute little dolls, kind of like American Girl dolls, and they would have like little voice activated phrases and sayings to them,
0: and
1: right?
0: We have audio of this?
1: We have audio of this. Mind you, this is
0: I'm thinking Annabelle.
1: 1890s. This could have been where they got Annabelle from.
0: Okay, here's some audio of Thomas Edison's talking doll from the 1890s. Absolutely not.
1: Absolutely. I'm sorry. I'm so sorry.
0: Jordan, what was that?
1: Okay, so basically,
0: was that Thomas Edison trying to do a girl voice?
1: No, no. So what's cool about this is this might be like the first ever like documented recording artist in history in that he would it's cringy. Yes. So he would have these dolls and these women who were in the factories making them basically shout at the mini phonographs inside the doll to record nursery rhymes. But because they were shouting, these were in large factory halls. It's like 1890. The wax from the phonographs, by the time it made it to the shelves and in children's hands, had melted. So it did not come off how they originally intended, and they ended up being terrifying. They had to take them off the shelves 6 weeks into being on the shelf.
0: Talking toys have always freaked me out.
1: Yes,
0: Furbies, Tickle Me Elmos.
1: Yeah.
0: You ever seen a Tickle Me Elmo without the skin?
1: What?
0: Yeah.
1: No, that's not a thing.
0: Like people
1: man.
0: Take the fur off it.
1: No, why? Mm-hmm.
0: Audrey has that AI pet. All right, one more time. The talking doll that Thomas Edison invented in the 1890s. Here's a clip of that.
1: Pass.
0: At least it's spooky season. XYZ with Eric Zachary. More About Nothing, all brought to you by Chick-fil-A.
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0: XYZ with Eric Zachary as we wrap up your 3-day weekend playing some of our favorite moments on XYZ that have happened over the past few weeks. But we still got a little new pumpkin spice for you.
1: What? Yeah,
2: that's what you're calling
1: us. Is this the new pumpkin spice?
0: Audrey shared some gems, like you threw up because you ate too many pies at an apple orchard once.
1: Yeah, it's like 11.
2: How many pies?
1: It wasn't really all pie. It was apple donuts, and then it was 3 slices of apple pie, and then it was a candy apple.
2: You
1: and
2: were
1: then
2: throwing them back.
1: Why were you doing this? I don't know. I'm from Minnesota.
0: Okay.
2: I don't think that's indicative of being
0: Minnesotan.
2: I love
0: that you say that like that's a asterisk like on your license.
1: Whoa.
0: Like when you have like a restriction.
2: Yeah. From Minnesota, might eat pies.
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0: Your mental health moment on XYZ with Eric Zachary. 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I've really been struggling with separating my passion for what I do for work with like my hobbies.
1: Mm-hmm.
0: And what's really ironic is that's actually one of my go-to interview questions with artists. And I first asked it to Ed Sheeran, not to name drop, but he was painting a lot and he was painting his album covers. And I was like, you know, at what point when your hobby becomes your work, do you pivot to something else to clear your head? And I'm really bad about that. And I can't describe how thankful I am that I get to do what I love. Like, genuinely, I'd be doing this as a hobby if I wasn't getting paid for it. And I get to do it with people that I love. But as of late, I've really kind of lost my identity from my hobbies.
2: Sure.
0: And my go-to answer has always been, like, I'm a pilot. I love flying. It's very cost prohibitive.
2: Mm-hmm. Right.
0: You know?
2: Right.
0: So even if when I can go up, not only is it time demanding, but, like, it's expensive.
2: Yeah, you know, it's not a cheap thing.
0: No, and I mean, I love it. It clears my head. I try to go up every 6 weeks or 8 weeks, but like, you know, that's all I can realistically afford from a time and financial standpoint.
2: Right.
0: And then I started going through my TikTok, and it sounds silly, but like, because of COVID and being locked up, I was posting so much different content on TikTok, and I've never been a huge TikTok guy. I was doing drum covers, and I was doing a lot of like one-off rants, like creative writing, SNL type stuff.
2: Yeah.
0: And I just haven't done it in years, and I almost came to tears. I'm like, what happened to me?
1: Yeah. Like, oh my God, Eric, this is crazy. I had this same like kind of realization a few months ago where I was like, what happened?
0: I used to do this so much. And then after I had a pretty tough night and a lot of anxiety, the next day I kind of woke up and picked myself up a little bit. And I was like, you know, if I went to that kid from 2 or 3 years ago that was doing all of that, and I showed him what I have now, he would have traded places in a second.
1: Yeah.
0: Right? I was living at home during COVID. I didn't really have a sustainable income at the time.
2: Yeah. Right.
0: And I think he would see the studio that we've built and the team we've built and be like, no, that, I want that.
2: Mm-hmm. Right.
0: But now I'm like, okay, there is a balance. I can still.
1: For sure.
0: Yeah. So I made an effort over the weekend to start drumming again. And I'm not like a drummer. I'm never going to play in a band. I'm never going to be on stage, but it's a hobby I enjoy a lot.
2: Sure, yeah.
0: And then I'm also making an effort to start like as much creative content as we put out there, like just also putting some stuff out there that's just for me.
1: Because we were just talking about like the TikTok thing and like how, you know, it's, I don't know. Yeah, it's nice to make things for yourself for sure. Yeah. I totally get
0: that. I think the reason it, I don't want to say it didn't succeed, like it was fine. I was never trying to become like a TikToker, but like back then I was so desperate for work or money that I was like watching the views too much.
1: Yeah, sure, for sure.
0: It kind of sucked the joy out of it.
1: Yeah, it's like you just gotta do it for fun.
0: Right.
1: Yeah.
0: And now like what we do is so successful that like I feel like I'm at a place where I can go do something for fun. Mm. If it gets 5 views, it gets 5 views. Whatever.
2: I think that's like the biggest part, because I recently, like, I used to make music all the time, right? And I just made a song a week or two ago.
0: Really good, I heard.
1: Yeah,
0: it.
2: Thank
1: so
2: you.
1: Good.
2: Appreciate that. But I'm saying all this to say, kind of doubling down on what you're going at, Eric, is that like, I don't care where this goes, who hears it, the views and things like that, where I was like, oh, I have to do this because this was my job at one point. Now it's just like, hey, if it happens, it happens.
0: I enjoy it.
2: Right, right. And it feels good.
0: So coming back to your hobby, whether it's something that you wanted to work in and now you're stable somewhere else, or just something that makes you happy. Coming back to that, I think, is this week's mental health idea. It's your Mental Health Monday, all brought to you by Progressive Insurance.
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0: imagine if the Olympics were like, hey, we're not going to have sports anymore. I'm trying to, like, it just doesn't make sense to me. The primetime Emmys, which celebrate broadcast television, right, in its excellence.
1: Yeah.
0: Keyword broadcast television. Correct. Are no longer going to be on broadcast television. They're moving to streaming only, Amazon Prime for next year.
1: Yeah. I don't think, like, I don't know. I really don't go to Prime for much. So maybe that's just me.
2: Honestly, I'm on Prime.
1: Yeah.
2: Yeah. I feel like I use it for kind of a lot, but I also don't think that I would be like, let me go watch the Emmys.
0: It's just kind of like the Olympics saying, like, hey, we're going to talk about the sports, but we're not going to show you any of them.
1: Yeah, yeah.
0: Or Grammys are like, here are the songs, but there's no performances.
1: You're saying the Olympics is solely on AM radio?
0: Yeah, basically. Shout out to all my AM radio friends.
1: Yeah, no shade.
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0: What kind of party host are you? If you have people over to your domain, your house, or your office space, whatever, how are you a host compared to your friends?
1: Yeah.
0: Who put this topic in here?
1: Me, but we were kind of...
2: It was a collab.
1: A conversation.
0: I'm guessing this is... we're doing a party this weekend, like an industry mixer with like photographers, videographers.
1: Yes. Mm-hmm.
0: Yeah. If you're in that world and you're interested, let us know. XYZ content on Instagram. I found out that Jordan's like, people will show up, and I'm like the kind of nervous host where I'm like,
2: yeah,
0: if they don't respond to me or respond to an RSVP, I'm assuming they're not coming.
1: Oh yeah. They're coming, they'll be here.
0: That's just because like I watched my mom throw parties for years where like people would always tell her they'll show up, and because she's kind of got like the prom queen effect, everyone assumes other people are gonna go so they don't have to go. And then, like, I would see several parties where, like, no one showed up. And my mom was heartbroken.
1: Mm. Oh. Aww. See, my parents would throw parties. And they'd be like, yeah, people are coming. And people showed up.
0: Your parents just open the door, play music loudly. And they're like, come on in.
1: Is that not what we are doing? Yeah.
0: Well, I mean, but they don't plan it, was my point.
1: Oh, yeah. Well, this is planned. People show up.
0: All right. We'll talk about what kind of host of a party you are next on XYZ.
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0: What kind of party host are you? We're throwing an industry mixer. We're doing kind of a networking event for our new studio. And Jordan is very unbothered and unworried that people are coming. Our RSVP list currently has 7 people. 2 of them work for us.
1: Okay.
0: Yeah. And you're like, this is going to be great. It's going to be busy.
1: This is why nobody wants to RSVP. People just want to, they just want to show up. People just want to come.
2: Okay, you know? So we're having this conversation. Mm-hmm. Jordan's like, I just like to like stand in the corner and let people have fun. And I was like, I am absolutely incapable of having fun at a party that I have thrown. Like, I genuinely, because A, I'm worried about if people are coming.
1: Yeah. Right.
2: Because I think opposite to you, Eric, where you said like, Virginia. You've seen your mom throw parties where people don't show up. I feel like my parents are like entertainers down.
1: Yeah.
2: Like they're going to throw a party and everybody's coming. So I always feel so much pressure to like live up to that.
0: Yeah.
2: So I'm like, are you coming? Once everybody is there, are you having fun?
1: Right.
2: Do you have a drink? Do you like the music? Are you hungry? Yeah. Like, and by the end of the party, I'm like, I talk to everybody and also talk to nobody.
0: I'm very much like you, Audrey. I've had a few like small dinner parties or things at my apartment, but just, you know, stereotypical single guy. Like, I'm not often having people over for dinner.
1: Yeah. Sure.
0: That said, we have had like a lot of studio events or things that I've been in charge of. And I'm very similar to you, Audrey, or even at my parents' parties and stuff. It's like, I constantly feel like if I'm standing in any one part of the room for too long, I gotta pretend that I have someone else to go talk to or something to do.
2: Yeah.
0: And I find myself often like going into the kitchen just to breathe for a second.
1: Right.
2: Well,
1: right.
2: Yeah. Cause I'm like, I am so worried that everybody's hot. The only time that I can breathe is when I can visibly see that everybody is like talking and having a good time. And like, maybe people are like on the porch or whatever, and that's when I'm fine, and then I need to be alone for a little bit.
1: I don't have that. I'm the total opposite. I'm in a small room telling one of the funniest stories ever to like 2 other people, and I could be throwing the party. People are here, and you know, there's food, there's drink. If you're good, I'm great.
0: Jordan,
1: you know,
0: has enjoyed myself. He's gotten better. We've co-hosted a lot of events together, right? In the beginning, because Jordan was so used to always whatever room he's in, he's telling a story, center of attention. Mm-hmm. He's used to be really bad about like also making sure like the ice is filled or like drinks are getting thrown away.
2: Oh, sure.
0: He's gotten a lot better. But the first couple times I was like, dude, you're not supposed to be the one partying when we got to make sure like everyone else is having a good time.
2: Well, that's the thing is it's hard to find the balance because there is a balance.
1: I'm not supposed to make sure anyone but Jordan is supposed to have a good time.
2: And you know what? I think
1: I can't control your fun. Control your fun.
0: You're
1: go
0: so,
1: have fun.
0: You're so selfless and so giving.
1: I think I am. I invited you to my party.
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1: XYZ with Eric Zachary. It is Monday, Columbus Day, Indigenous People Day, day off work day. Yeah, for you. And if you're not off work today, then hopefully we can make it just a little bit better with some of our favorite moments from XYZ with Eric Zachary from the last few weeks. Audrey, how was your weekend?
2: It was good. I went to the apple orchard.
1: You did?
3: Oh, fun. 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
1: How many apples did you buy, or apple products did you buy?
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3: Why did you go?
1: Wait, are you talking about vibes. Apple the company or apple like the fruit?
2: No, an apple orchard.
1: You have a thing against apples?
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1: There's our gift to you, even if you didn't work today. It's XYZ with Eric Zachary.
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0: Well, if this isn't the definition of irony, I don't know what is. 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
2: Isn't right. that crazy?
0: That's wild. Yeah.
1: I don't think they care about ratings, or we're just going to be watching clips.
0: I mean,
1: right?
0: I understand like VMAs moving off MTV as a channel, right? Even though they're not, they still air, right, I think, right. CBS or whatever. Mm-hmm, but like shows that are not inherently about broadcast television, I can understand not being on television in today's streaming age.
1: Right,
2: yeah.
1: right.
0: You're the one night a year that celebrates broadcast television is no longer going to be broadcast?
1: I think award shows as a whole in the entertainment industry have lost the plot. So I'd love to see how this plays out.
0: Okay.
1: Yeah.
2: Right. Yeah.
0: The Emmys no longer going to be available on traditional terrestrial television anymore. Only streamed on Prime Video. 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

0: Social media pet peeves. Now, I understand I'm kind of casting stones from a glass house because everyone has something that's a friend of theirs posts that they're like, why don't you do this? And I'm sure I've done that. I know I've done it in the past.
1: Yeah.
0: I've tried to course correct some of the things I post, but there's one lately that's just really getting me.
1: Oh, it grinds your gears?
0: It's so bad. And it's just people that post the almost Friday memes. Like, these started during COVID, and I get it. Like, it's kind of that, like, together we can wait for the weekend energy.
1: Right.
0: It's not just posting one. It's like, I have this one friend that will post. It's the Almost Friday account. He posts 10 or 15 of them in a row on his story.
1: Yeah.
0: No other content on his story for the rest of the week, by the way.
1: That's hilarious.
0: And then we have another friend that religiously pulls the slams laptop shut till Monday.
1: Right, yeah.
0: Again, multiple posts. And I'm like, once in a while, or after like a long week, or like when America's going through it, which one are we not? But like, you know what I mean?
1: Yeah. Mm-hmm.
0: I get it. Every single week, stop. And, if you don't ask me why I unfollowed you. That's my prerogative. That is me slamming my laptop shut.
1: On your stories.
0: On our friendship.
1: Yeah.
0: All right. So social media pet peeves. Some of them can be trivial, but like, what gets you? Even if it's like your friend and you're like, oh, whatever. It's not really going to end our friendship, but this bothers me. What's your social media pet peeve? We'll talk about it next.
2: 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I've been-

0: Social media pet peeves on XYZ with Eric Zachary. What do people post or put on the internet that just, for no other real good reason, gets you? It bothers you?
1: Yeah.
0: Jordan?
1: My biggest social media pet peeve is, oh, take me back for the vacations. Like, you did your one big one at Disney World, and 5 months later, we are still seeing the photos.
0: See, that's more of
1: big one at Disney World.
0: My problem. Yeah. I don't mind you posting an old photo,
1: sure,
0: like a memory, but when it's a trip you took 3 weeks ago,
1: right,
0: I don't need that.
1: I think my biggest issue is, like, we don't hear from you in between the time that

0: like, well, you didn't see my story. Like, if we're in real life,
1: I hate
0: and
1: that.
0: They're, I'm like, oh, so what's been going on in your life?
1: I hate
0: And they're
1: that.
0: Like, oh, I just did this big thing. You didn't see my story?
1: Yeah, it's that no. expectation that you watch. This happens between my girlfriend and I a lot. It's very humbling. I understand where she's coming from, though. Like, it honestly bothered me more. And, like, the more I, like, have fallen in love with her, it's like, I'm just under the understanding that you probably see nothing I post.
0: Sure, yeah.
1: And
0: yeah.
1: if it's important, I'll tell you to go look at it.
0: I guess I'll take your side on that because it's somebody close. Mm-hmm. Like, if I post something, chances are my wife has seen it, right? Mm-hmm. You expect that. But if it's someone I see, I don't know,
1: if
0: once
1: I see
0: a quarter.
1: Once every 7 months, and
0: yeah,
1: you're like,
0: exactly.
1: Oh, you didn't see this thing I did that one day for this 1 hour? It's like,
0: right.
1: No, man.
0: No.
1: I didn't even know you moved to Africa.
0: Right, exactly.
1: What do you mean?
0: Yeah, I'm sorry I didn't see it.
1: I would love a Gen Z perspective here, Audrey, because you guys have a different take on social media than we do.
2: Yeah, I mean, I feel like for me, I am really conscious of who I follow on social media because I do not like to be annoyed. So I feel like I don't have, like, by social media, like, I feel like it's very hard to annoy me with, like, what you're posting or, like, how frequently you're posting or whatever, just because I'm like, well, that's what the platform's for. Like, I'm not going to be upset about that.
1: Right.
2: What has become a pet peeve for me is that on Instagram now you can see people's reels likes.
1: Yeah.
2: And when people shamelessly like reels that, like, I do not want you to be exposed as sexist in my... I don't want
0: you
2: to be exposed as...
1: There's like a racist comedian. You saw someone like that.
0: Right. Why do I know that?
2: So I'm like... I mean, at least it's good because I feel like now I can like see what people are actually
1: what's on their algorithm.
0: Who's on what?
2: Yeah.
1: Just send it in the DMs
2: also,
1: like me and Jordan.
2: That's so shameless.
0: That is so shameless.
1: It's like the dudes liking Instagram models and they're married.
0: What are you doing?
2: It's just
3: Come on.
2: Like,
3: I'm supporting her. She's an artist.
1: It's like, okay, man.
2: Have some decorum, genuinely.
0: Right. Just follow her OnlyFans. If you really support,
1: click the link. Click the link. And if you share a joint account, then go get a prepaid card at 7-Eleven. That's not something I've done.
0: Right.
1: I just want to say that's how my mind works. Like, if you're trying to be sneaky.
0: I was trying to expose them, Eric. You're trying to help them.
2: That's crazy.
1: XYZ.
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1: pregnancy.
0: Today, that's pregnancy. I'm assuming you mean Miss Lady Gaga.
1: Did anyone know she was pregnant? I did not.
0: According to Audrey, the fandom had suspicions.

0: Yeah, I think so the little monsters knew.
1: She kept this secret for like 9 months with just her fan base.
2: I love that, like, you're offended that you don't know. Like, she didn't Stephanie Germanata me. Did not call Mom of Mom's Hot Take.
1: Yeah. I cannot. I am shocked. Well, I am just shocked.
3: It's still unclear if she carried the baby or she used a surrogate. She used a surrogate. That sound is wild. All right, Mom's Hot Take about Lady Gaga's baby coming up next.
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0: Mom's hot take on XYZ with their exactly. My mom is here to talk about, as she just yelled out, pregnancy. That girl's pregnant.
1: Pregnant.
0: My mom said that once in public. Lady Gaga has a baby, and this has been all over the news.
2: Is it a girl or a boy?
0: I don't think we know.
3: I don't think we know.
4: We don't know, for sure.
2: I mean, wow, what a secret to hold.
0: Yeah. One of the biggest ones you can. But I think it's still unclear whether she used a surrogate or not. My guess is yes, because I'm pretty sure we've seen her in the public eye.
2: I think I would have seen her making her body beautiful with pregnancy pictures. You know what I mean?
3: I mean, as deep and studied as TMZ is, and for the first news to be a full baby, I think we would have known, unless she truly has just been gone for 9 months.
0: Did she make an announcement, or did it just get leaked that she has a kid now?
3: I think it got leaked.
0: Like, she didn't put it on Instagram right
2: now. I think she made an announcement, didn't she?
0: No, you just said the opposite of everything you just said, Mom. Yeah, no, I think it's just finally an insider is like, yes, her baby is here, and please respect their privacy, the usual.
2: Okay, so what do we think of her using surrogacy? I think surrogacy is huge. What do you think?
0: Yeah, this is your take.
2: This is an era, definitely a surrogacy era. Okay. I mean, I could now be 22 and be a pregnancy surrogate for life. I mean, that would be a dream job.
4: Wait, you would just be pregnant always?
0: I know.
2: How much do you get paid? You get paid a lot of money.
4: Yeah, you do get paid a lot of money.
0: Yeah. I think it's also dependent on who you're caring for. Like, it's a negotiated rate.
3: Sure. Yeah.
2: But 100%. Still, it's pretty high. I mean, geez.
0: Yeah. I mean, it's nothing new. I'm not taking shots at it. I think

0: obviously.
1: It's nothing new. I think it's really new.
0: Well, I mean, Kim Kardashian used a surrogate on one of her pregnancies.
2: I think it blew up with the Kardashians.
0: Yeah. Yeah, Beyonce used a surrogate on her second pregnancy.
1: Oh, I didn't know that.
0: Or her third. No, with the
2: How do you know this much, Eric?
0: She talked about it.
2: Oh, okay.
0: Yeah.
1: Oh. Interesting.
2: Eric's on Pregnancy Watch.
3: Good for you, Eric.
0: I'm a huge ally. I think that I've definitely heard this take. I do not agree with this at all, that there's certain women out there that think you don't understand these. You never carried the baby.
3: No.
0: And I mean, obviously you went through different experiences, but I think to each and every woman specifically, but especially couples, like, it is what's right for them. And if they, you know, choose to have a surrogate, I think that means no less than, you know,
2: carrying the baby.
3: Agree. I absolutely agree.
1: I do agree. Less stretch marks. Thank you, Eric.
3: Eric, you gave me
1: thigh stretch marks.
0: Oh, okay. I'm the reason the gap's gone. Got it. Okay.
2: Whoa. I didn't mean it like that, but she's blaming me.
1: Shot. We will deal with this later off the air.
0: I didn't mean it like that.
1: Wow.
0: All right.
1: You did. All right. It said it.
0: No. Oh. All right. Jordan didn't help
1: you
0: that.
1: You were coming off a birthday weekend.
2: Jordan had to do with this.
0: Mom's hot
2: take.
0: Lady Gaga has a baby. That's it for today on Mom's Hot Take. I'm brought to you by T-Mobile.
1: It's not it. It's not over.
0: It's better over here. I'm nervous. I'm blushing. 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

0: Your mental health moment idea for the week on XYZ with Eric Zachary. Coming back to your hobbies, especially if you're a creative like us, and at one point those hobbies were something that you really wanted to turn into work.
1: Right.
0: The long short of it is I am so thrilled that something I was trying to do on TikTok 4 years ago turned into essentially this radio show, this podcast, this TV show that we film.
1: Right.
0: But now I kind of got away from the other stuff that was making me happy that I was just doing because I had a ton of free time.
1: Sure.
0: Like drumming or writing skits or creative things. I was so worried about the views, and now I think I'm ready to go back to it just for my happiness.
2: Yeah.
0: Absolutely. And Audrey, you were talking about getting away from crafting and trying to come back to that.
2: No, yeah. I woke up, my birthday was on Friday, and I woke up and I was like, had kind of some plans for the day, and I was like, you know what I want to do instead? Actually, I want to like sew this pair of shorts that I've been wanting to make for months. And I woke up and I had an old bed sheet and I was like, I can figure this out. I figured it out and it felt so good to just like spend a couple hours doing something that I had been putting off because I just like didn't make the time for it.
0: Yeah,
2: it was awesome. It was great. And
0: Jordan, I know you found your way back to music.
3: Yeah, I did. And there's no pressure on it. And I think that's the biggest part is like, you know, when you do these hobbies that could become jobs, you're worried about views. You're worried if the right people are seeing it. Where now it's like, who cares? Just do it to enjoy and feel good about yourself.
0: Do what makes you happy. And just because it's something that doesn't necessarily earn you money, I know that's a privilege sometimes, but like it's also a mental health thing. If you're not carving out time to just be happy with yourself, then it's going to affect everything else in your life.
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0: when you think Thomas Edison and the things that he invented,
1: yeah,
0: usually light bulb comes to mind, the phonograph, the motion picture capture camera.
1: Yep.
0: Now there's some politics of whether he invented them or he got inspiration.
1: We actually did a More About Nothing on that.
0: From other people.
1: Yeah.
0: All that to say, he also invented, I'm sure among other things, something very terrifying.
1: We're going to talk about his arguably biggest failure.
0: Okay.
1: Yeah.
0: Thomas Edison's biggest failure coming up next on More About Nothing. But first, a little bonus fact.
1: Apparently, a little lesser known Muppets knowledge, the creators have refused for decades to answer what Gonzo is in terms of an animal. And like, animals are their whole thing.
0: Was that because Jim Henson never did? And then when he passed, they're like, we have to keep it a secret?
1: I think it's a combination of that and people just pressing and them being like, we're never going to let you know. Could be a bird, could be a dinosaur, could be the missing link.
0: I guess that's a dumb question. I was going to be like, are any of them

0: early animals.
1: Kermit the Frog.
0: Big Bird.
1: Fozzie Bear.
0: Okay, got it. All right.
1: Miss Piggy.
0: All right, there's your Muppet fact. We'll learn about Thomas Edison's biggest failure if you're going through a rough patch in life. Coming up next.
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0: When you think Thomas Edison and the things that he invented, usually light bulb comes to mind, the phonograph, the motion picture capture camera. Now there's some politics of whether he invented them or he got inspiration.
1: We actually did a More About Nothing on that.
0: From other people. Yeah. All that to say, he also invented, I'm sure among other things, something very terrifying.
1: We're going to talk about his arguably biggest failure.
0: Okay.
1: Yeah.
0: Thomas Edison's biggest failure coming up next on More About Nothing. But first, a little bonus fact.
1: Apparently, a little lesser known Muppets knowledge, the creators have refused for decades to answer what Gonzo is in terms of an animal. And like animals are their whole thing.
0: Was that because Jim Henson never did? And then when he passed, they're like, we have to keep it a secret?
1: I think it's a combination of that and people just pressing and them being like, we're never going to let you know. Could be a bird, could be a dinosaur, could be the missing link.
0: That's a dumb question. I was going to be like, are any of them really animals?
1: Kermit
0: like,
1: the Frog.
0: Big Bird.
1: Fozzie Bear.
0: Okay, got it. All right.
1: Miss Piggy.
0: All right, there's your Muppet fact. We'll learn about Thomas Edison's biggest failure if you're going through a rough patch in life. Coming up next.
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1: Well, the purpose of a party is to have fun together. And a successful party needs planning

0: more spontaneous, unplanned fun.
1: I feel like because last week I was saying you shouldn't have a scented candle in the workplace, and a lot of people agreed with me on social media.
2: That it was split.
1: But now I think Tina is really kicking it up a notch because she walks in this morning. She's got two velvet or suede pumpkins with her.
2: Yeah, I have two like medium-sized pumpkins. They're decoration. They're not real pumpkins.
1: And she puts them right in between us. We're probably about like 5 feet, 6 feet apart.
2: Yes.
1: So now there's two large pumpkins, and then there's a book that has a skull.
2: Yes.
1: And the skeleton is holding a rose, and it's staring at me right next to Tina. The video, of course, is posted on the Star 105 Facebook. It's on Instagram. We're adding it to our stories as well. This I feel like maybe is a little bit much for the holidays. Okay,
2: really? Absolutely not. Okay. I'm just trying to be festive. I'm trying to bring some spooky cheer into the studio. We're getting close to Halloween.
1: Yeah, and I can't see you. So is this what it's all about? Is just blocking my view so I can't have a conversation with you?
2: And if I end up building a wall in between us?
1: That's what is happening right now. I don't know. I mean, the skull book is a bit much.
2: Isn't that when you beautifully see it, spooky?
1: I'm sure there's those who are on the road right now, but as you get to your destination, you open up the Star 105.5 Facebook page, you'll see what I'm talking about. And this thing is heavy, too. This
2: I think it's supposed to light up, but I read on the tag that the batteries are sold separately,
1: this
2: which
1: is
2: the worst.
1: Like, that. Listen to that.
2: Yeah.
1: This book could do some damage. Oh, and the skulls. I didn't even notice the skull.
2: Yeah.
1: I put my fingers in the eyes like the three Stooges.
2: Yeah.
1: But that thing is creepy looking, man.
2: Yeah, so, it's cool.
1: It's cool. It's going to be staring at me the entire time.
2: Listen, okay. I just thought it would be that we brought a few little decorations here into the studio.
1: There's only one person that I know that goes above and beyond when it comes to Halloween in the workplace.
2: Yeah.
1: And that's Anne over at Martin Chevrolet in Crystal Lake.
2: See, she'll appreciate this.
1: Have you been there?
2: Yes.
1: Have
2: I've been
1: seen
2: there. Yes.
1: Tina, she has like an arch, a Halloween arch when you walk into her office with everyone there and what they call the BDC there.
2: And doesn't it make you smile when you walk through it?
1: Okay. With them, I feel like I should pay admission to go through because there's so much stuff there. And I'm sure they're going to be posting it on their social media, but it is a lot going on. Look, if you have someone in your workplace that has so much Halloween stuff that you feel like you should pay to go to that exhibit,
2: right? Yeah,
1: it could be over the top, but she must do a good job because only a person that does a great job is allowed to put stuff like that up in their office, right?
2: That's right.
1: Yeah, for real. So wait until you see what Tina put up. It's on the Star 105 Facebook page. It's Joe and Tina on Star.

0: Joe and Tina, an update on the feral cats in my neighborhood. It was getting out of hand, and things are starting to calm down a little bit.
1: I mean, look at that. Yeah. See?
0: But the village where I live started to take matters into their own hands, mm-hmm. and there was like a warning sent out to residents. Yeah.
1: Well, I have a feeling that there were a lot of, you know, people who complained, is my guess.
0: Okay. Yeah. I will read what it said on that piece of paper that the village left coming up here in just a couple of minutes. Man, on the way to work this morning, I hit a possum, which I feel horrible about.
1: I saw it. But
0: you did?
1: Yeah.
0: I thought maybe I clipped it and I missed it.
1: No.
0: He's donezo or what?
1: Yeah, his life's over.
0: I almost hit a deer too.
1: They were definitely out. I think it's because it's so nice out.
0: Nice, and yeah, they're trying to, I think they're starting to get it on. Like, isn't a Twitter painting happening, the rut or whatever they call it?
1: Yeah, it could be. There were quite a few of the possums I saw running around on Cherry Valley.
0: Well, they lost their buddy today, and it's my fault, and I feel horrible about that. I thought sometimes you think like, oh, maybe I didn't get them.
1: Right.
0: And then clearly, Tina was like on cleanup duty.
1: I know.
0: She goes, yeah, you got them, dude, so bummer. All right, it's Joe and Tina. The cats are fine in my neighborhood, but the village is kicking it up a notch.

0: The feral cats in my neighborhood may be disappearing slowly, and I don't know if it's because there's an organization taking them, getting them spayed or neutered or what. It's Joe and Tina, Star Morning Show. Been following the story, and I text Tina. I said, look what was on my door. It was a huge piece of orange paper on everyone's door,
1: mm-hmm.
0: and it said, stop feeding the cat.

0: cats.
1: Right.
0: These are feral cats. We got to get control over here. And if you do feed them, you will be taken to jail.
1: I don't think they'll be taken to jail.
0: Or fined.
1: Yeah, I was going to say.
0: Or fined. I don't know about
1: I think
0: about
1: maybe
0: jail.
1: A ticket, but they won't.
0: Yeah, jail might be a bit much. But
1: I think so.
0: I have noticed that people are now not leaving bowls of food out.
1: Right.
0: And that the cats are not running as rampant. Now, I don't know, because we had so many calls from people about this.
1: Mm-hmm.
0: About these feral cats in my neighborhood. People are cat crazy. Like, they heard about feral cats in my neighborhood and they were like, you need to trap them, get them spayed or neutered, and then put them back into the wild where you found them.
1: Yes.
0: And I'm like, why? That sounds like a lot of work for me to do,
1: it
0: right?
1: It is a lot of work, but you know? I feel like it was your duty to do that.
0: Okay, I'm not the one that has been feeding these cats in the neighborhood. So now the village around Lake put up a thing that said, don't feed them, don't do anything.
1: Uh-huh.
0: We're going to take care of the situation. And they've started to disappear. I don't know if they've disappeared to other people's homes or if they've disappeared to get, you know, chopped and, you know, neutered and spayed and whatever.
1: Yes.
0: And then they'll be back eventually. I have no idea what's going on, but I know the cat activity has definitely slowed down in the neighborhood.
1: Well, I have a feeling that some of your neighbors probably called the village and was like, listen, we've got an issue.
0: I did call a couple of organizations, in all fairness, but I never really heard back, so maybe they already were on the case, possibly.
1: Right. Well, I hope that they were, because I have a feeling that your cat problem is going to subside now.
0: It seems to, and I will tell you that the squirrels are coming back now.
1: Yeah, because they were afraid.
0: Yeah, I think the squirrels were like, bro, these cats are out of control. We're not going to be able to. And now it's all the squirrel activity is returning to normal. But we'll see, because if it's true what these organizations say they do, how they will capture, live catch them,
1: yes,
0: spay, neuter, and then return them to the neighborhood to live out the rest of their lives. So we'll see if that's what's going to happen here or not.
1: Yeah, but you
0: know.
1: Just can't feed them. That's what the village is asking.
0: No, and I have not been feeding them, and whoever's been just leaving bowls of food out in the middle of the cul-de-sac,
1: right?
0: It's not happening anymore. So their deterrent is working. And I don't know. So that's the latest update on the feral cats in my neighborhood. We've had a lot of comments about this over time, for sure.
1: Oh, yeah. It got very heated on some of your posts.
0: Heated is an understatement.
1: Yeah.
0: So hopefully just nip it in the bud here.
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0: most surprised that people are loving that you brought in the Halloween stuff to decorate the studio, Tina Bree.
1: I told you.
0: Cool look book, said David. And what size batteries do you need? Desiree wants to know, Tina Bree, for the book.
1: Do you have an abundance of batteries, Desiree?
0: Apparently she does. She wants to know.

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1: Oh, that's sweet.
0: Yeah, a little behind the scenes of the show going on the Star 105 Facebook page when you get a second. All right, speaking of Halloween and fall fun, we have some of that for you in the Impossible Question.
1: We have tickets to go to Gobert's Farm in Pingree Grove.
0: It's coming up next. Joe and Tina.

0: 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This is such a guy thing to do. I'm going to be shocked if someone gets this right away. I'll be shocked if you get it.
1: Really?
0: I'm guilty of this. About a third of guys will do this, and it gets compared to something an animal does. What are we talking about?
1: Oh, I'll get this. Okay.
0: Okay. So about a third of guys will admit to doing this. It's something that an animal will do. What are we talking about? Tina, what is your guess for this one? Like, what jumps into your mind? Like, what a guy would do that's animalistic?
1: Immediately eating like an animal.
0: That's not it.
1: Oh, come on. It has to be.
0: It's not it. I'm sorry. I mean, I know you want it to be it.
1: I do.
0: But that is not what we're looking for. So, what do you think it is? 800-861-1055. I'm not even going to hint right now. I just want to see where we're going to be at with this. We do have this early prize for you.
1: Yes, we have four tickets to Gobert's Farm in Pingree Grove.
0: 800-861-1055. Yes, of course, you can text if you want to and just play along. But to win the prize, you got to make it on the air, okay? Such a guy thing to do. I'm guilty of it. About a third of guys are going to do this. It gets compared to something an animal does. What is it? 800-861-1055. 800-861-1055. I think eating is a great guess, to be honest.
1: Yeah, it's because you don't eat very, like, polite.
0: I don't?
1: No, you don't.
0: What?
1: You're an animal when you eat.
0: Oh, okay.
1: Have you seen yourself eat Cheerios?
0: I haven't, but I've been

0: eating them lately, like as a snack.
1: Okay. Oh, I know.
0: All right, can we table that for later where you make fun of me?
1: Sure, I'll make a note.
0: All right, thank you. Appreciate it.
1: Note.
0: Note. Joe eats like an animal. Bring up Cheerios. It'll make him feel better.
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2: Star suburban weather.
1: So mostly sunny today, a high of 75. It looks like we could get some rain overnight into tomorrow, but it's going to shape up to be a great Tina Tuesday.
0: 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All right. The impossible question, your call's coming up. It's a guy thing to do. I'm guilty of it. About a third of guys will do this, and it gets compared to something that an animal does. What are we talking about? Now, Tina got her guess in just a few short minutes ago.
1: Well, I thought it was the easy way out, eating like an animal.
0: I mean, that does happen, but not what we're looking for. Your calls and guesses coming up next.

0: All right, the impossible question. Let's see where we're at here without a really blatant hint. Such a guy thing to do. I'm guilty of about a third of guys are going to do this. It gets compared to something an animal does. What are we talking about? Tina got her guess in.
1: Yeah, I thought it was eating like an animal.
0: 800-861-1055. It's Joe and Tina. What's your guess for this one?
2: All right, this is kind of gross, but I'm going to go with eating toenails.
0: Okay.
1: Oh, no.
0: First off, the fact that you think that I eat my own toenails is disgusting. Like I said, I do this. And that's not... First off, I can't even get my foot into my mouth. I mean, only metaphorically. Far, yeah. Ma'am, come on.
2: I don't know. I've seen my kid do it.
0: Okay, well, if you see a grown man eating his own toenails, then that's grounds for just get out of my life. Thanks,
1: yeah, right.
0: Thanks for the call. Good God. I'm like, I do it. She goes, eating toenails?
1: Gross.
0: Man, dude. All right. Hello, Star. What is your guess for this one?
3: Is it like grunting or groaning?
0: Like Tim the Tool Man. Like, oh. You know, I do that like when I go to get up off the couch or something. The kids always, because I'm getting old. I'm like, stretching everything. But that is not what we're looking for. There's some interesting guesses.
1: Yeah, here. I love this.
0: The grunting and groaning thing does get worse as you get older.
1: I just love the perspective of women and what we think men do.
0: Yeah. Eat toenails and grunt.
1: And grunt.
0: Oh, come on, man.
1: It's too good.
0: There's a Cat Williams bit where he talks about how you get older and when you get up and you get out of bed, like that's how you sound. I got to dig that up.
1: Yes.
0: But in the meantime, all right, here we go. Another hint. Such a guy thing to do. I'm guilty of it. A third of guys do this. It gets compared to something an animal does. This is something where, like, you'll see a bear doing it in the woods. And it's because they can't reach certain parts of their body.
1: Oh.
0: So there's a hint. Okay. All right. It's not, don't be like dirty about it. It's animals will do this because they can't reach certain parts of their body. So they'll use like a tree or a rock to do this. So now what do you think it is? 4-pack of tickets to Gobert's Farm. Hit us up for the impossible now.
1: 800-861-1055.

0: All right, so the hint is out there. I said, you know, like bears, you'll see this in the wild. They don't have the capacity to be able to do this.
1: Uh-huh.
0: So they'll find like a tree or a rock. Other animals do the same. The impossible question is happening. Such a guy thing to do. I'm guilty of it. About a third of guys will do this. It gets compared to something that animals do. We have this early prize for you.
1: We have some fall fun at Gobert's Farm in Pingree Grove.
0: Hey, it's Joe and Tina. What is this one?
2: Scratching.
0: Yeah, scratching your back. You've seen like bears in the wild, right? Doing that?
2: Sure. Yeah.
0: Yeah. So
2: I've never seen a bear in the wild, but sure.
0: Right. Yeah. Some of us have, but or you could just see me at my house backing up to a door jam.
1: Right, exactly.
0: And just scratching my back. And like my older brother Mike, he actually has like back scratchers that he'll use.
1: Yeah, we have like one too at the house.
0: You do?
1: Yeah.
2: We have one.
0: Man, how is it possible? Like, all of us have back scratching stuff at the house. That's hilarious, man. That's awesome. Well, you got it right. Back scratching is right. So we're going to set you up with a 4-pack of tickets to Gobert's Farm in Pingree Grove. Okay?
2: Perfect. Thank you.
0: Yeah, you're welcome. Hold on just 1 second. Okay?
2: All right. Thanks.
0: That is the impossible question. Yeah, they say about a third of guys will scratch their back using like a door jam or a utensil. And that is kind of like a bear move, right? A bear in the wild will back up, get up on its haunches and start scratching.
1: Got it.
0: Right. And like, I'm a big guy, so I probably look like a bear in the wild when I back up. Like a bear could pass me and look and be like, oh, that's probably a bear that I don't know or
1: something.
0: He's
1: like, hey, brother.
0: Yeah. I'm also hairy, so
1: yeah.
0: I got a lot that's working against me
1: when
0: it comes to that. So I'm laughing because, you know, it's one of those things. Like my brother has a back scratcher. Like he's

0: Huh? Always, we'll do a poker game. He's got like the back scratcher out.
1: That well, of course. How else is he going to reach?
0: Yeah. I mean, you could ask for those of us who don't, like me, I don't have anyone that could scratch my back for me at the house.
1: I was going
0: right?
1: to say, my husband will just ask me or yeah, the girls. You, yeah, exactly.
0: Can you get like, because there's always that, it's always that scratch that's like right at the middle of the back that you just can't get to. And I did want to play. Remember, I brought up Cat Williams, the comedian.
1: Oh, yes.
0: He talks about like guys grunting, guys making noises, like getting out of bed and stuff like
1: oh,
0: that.
1: Oh, yeah, hilarious.
0: Because that was a popular guest as part of the Impossible Question. And it happens at 6:20 every weekday morning. We learned that about a third of guys will scratch their back using like a door jam or a utensil.
1: They'll use anything, yeah.
0: It's Joe and Tina on Star.
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1: You know how it goes here in the Northwest burbs, or should I say the Midwest in general. Hey there, it's Tina Bree from The Morning Show. 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

0: And Tina, the getting out of bed, making noise thing from Cat Williams. I got to clean it up, obviously, a little bit, if you're familiar.
1: Yeah, it's so good, though.
0: Yeah, with him as a comedian. I want to play that coming up here in just a couple of minutes. It's Joe and Tina. Yeah, part of the impossible question. It was guys using like a door or a utensil to scratch their back was the answer that we were looking
1: Your
0: for.
1: Your animals.
0: It's Star 105.5. It's true.

0: Joe and Tina, Star Morning Show. Yeah, we got a lot going on this morning, including your chance at $1,000. It's what we call fall into cash. The weather's not reflecting fall too much right now, but money is money. Green talks.
1: And you can yeah, win. That's right.
0: Thanks to Dalzell Jewelers. Your first keyword is coming up just over an hour from now at 8:05 a.m. Mm-hmm. And then with Jillian and Hannah throughout the rest of the day. We were talking about earlier how Cat Williams, great comedian, was talking about how getting out of bed gets harder. And you said guys making noises earlier, like grunting yes. when they get up and stuff mm-hmm. like that. Well, Cat Williams specifically addresses that in this. And here it is.
2: Because the rest of us would tell you this getting old is for the birds. That do not let off. Once it's on your ass, that's it. Your ass finna get old right now. We didn't know it was going to be like this. I used to laugh like shit at my grandfather making all that noise, getting out to bed. I'm over there judging me. Look at this lazy ass. You know, ain't nothing wrong with him at 6:30 in the damn morning. We see this shit for the birds. Your mind is still young, but your body has checked the fuck out. You ever told yourself to get out of bed and yourself didn't listen? You was like, it's time to go on and get out to bed now. I'm gonna go on and get out to bed now. I'm gonna lay here 10 more minutes and get my together. 10 more minutes. Your body has given the fuck up. You start getting older, you gotta change. I used to be able to watch TV all night long. Not no more. Now I gotta take my stupid ass to sleep. These commercials is too scary and too not specific. You scared and don't even know what the you scared of. I know I'm not the only person in here who think he might, maybe, could possibly have mesothelioma. Though none of us know what the it is. Keep scaring us with it. You might have it. You might have it. It's worth some money.
0: It's worth some money. Man, dude, that's so funny. He tried to get out of bed. I'm just going to lay here for 10 more minutes, man. Yeah. That's me on the weekend for sure.
1: My
0: 10
1: gosh.
0: More minutes. Trying to get up, man, like an engine trying to start up for real.
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0: Not sure what it is, but lately I've been getting sucked in. Been getting sucked into some of these shows on Netflix, like the murder mystery type of things that are on there.
1: Like the documentaries?
0: Yeah, and the latest one I watched is called A Toxic Love Story. Have you guys watched that true crime doc yet or
1: we
0: no?
1: We may have, because my husband really likes to watch all of those.
0: Well, it has to do with a newlywed couple. They get married, and then there's somebody that starts to harass.
1: Oh, yes, we did. We watched it.
0: Starts to harass the couple.
1: Yes.
0: And she ends up going to jail, but then there's like this huge twist to it.
1: Yes.
0: Bro.
1: Totally. We saw that one.
0: I'm telling you.
1: We didn't see it coming. Like, I don't want to ruin it for anybody, but we definitely did not see the story going the way that it did.
0: Yeah, the way that they set it up, I was completely floored at the end of it. That one is called A Toxic Love Story. And then another one, and I know that your oldest Maya, who's away at school, likes to watch those shows.
1: Mm-hmm.
0: It's one about a guy who was married 6 times. And 4 of his wives ended up dead.
1: Yes.
0: Did you watch that?
1: We watched that one too.
0: Man, I normally don't watch that type of stuff, but after the Sox lost and then the Bears lost the other day, I was like, I need something to cleanse the palate.
1: Well, those were not the ones to cleanse.
0: Well, no, it was, because I just get sucked right in. You binge it. Whether it's a series or it's just an hour and a half, hour 45 documentary.
1: It's like a limited series. It's just a couple of episodes. Yeah.
0: But the one with the guy who was married 6 times. 6 times.
1: Yeah.
0: I can't even get a girlfriend.
1: Psycho.
0: This guy's married 6 times.
1: Right.
0: And the way that his wives died and the way that he was getting away with it.
1: I know. It's
0: insane too.
1: It's totally insane.
0: Like, I get it. I mean, think about law enforcement and the way that they caught bad guys back in the day.
1: Yeah.
0: Like, there wasn't all the surveillance and cameras and everything we have now.
1: Right.
0: I feel like it was, like, impossible to convict people unless you literally had, like, the bloody gloves, so to speak, the smoking gun, as they say, because otherwise it could just be his word against your word. Oh, yeah, no, she took her own life. Oh, okay, all right, case closed.
1: Right.
0: It's like, wait a second. You're not even going to talk to anybody in the person's life and see what was going on? And then one of the people that ended up dead, she made a video saying, hey, if something happens to me, he probably did it.
1: Yes.
0: Like, she had the foresight.
1: I know.
0: To leave a message on a VHS and say, hey, if something happens to me, you got to look into
1: look
0: this guy.
1: Way. Yeah, exactly.
0: Because he's the one. Like, how smug was that dude?
1: Oh, totally.
0: How smug was he that he just thought he was getting away with all of it, man?
1: And from what I remember, he wasn't even that good looking.
0: You know, that's another thing. I mean, I didn't want to bring it up, but I'm like, here's this guy.
1: From what I remember, we saw it a while ago. I mean, not that, whatever, that has no bearing on anything. But after you watch something like that and what he did to those women, you're like, ugh. Like, he's not even like a 10.
0: Okay, but that's the thing is, like, we're so used to Hollywood. That would be played by, like, who are they going to find? We're going to do a casting call for a guy that's mediocre.
1: Yeah.
0: We're going to do the Joe Cicero life story. So if you're a little chubby and you got a crooked ear and your eyes cross when your glasses aren't on.
1: Big teeth, too.
0: Yes, big teeth.
1: I'm kidding.
0: We're casting.

0: We'll have to get the ADA, the American Dental Association, to like, no big teeth were hurt during the filming of this documentary about Joe Cicero.
1: Yeah.
0: Good grief.
1: Don't be so hard on yourself.
0: You're the one that said it.
1: It was a joke.
0: You go, don't be hard on yourself. I go, you're the one that said it and the big teeth. So don't be hard on yourself. Stop gaslighting me, Tina, because you're going to be on this documentary. You're going to be featured on there.
1: Exactly.
0: Trust me.
2: 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They said listen to Joe and Tina first. 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

0: Star 105.5. It's Joe and Tina. It is the Star Morning Show. So the Netflix specials that we're talking about, and you know how they all start, right? Like every time someone comes in, like if they were going to do something about Joe and Tina on Star 105.5, I would walk in a room by myself. It'd be the studio, microphone, the lights, everything is on. I come in, I sit down. Do I look at this camera? It was a story about someone who wanted to be on the radio. And when I started here, it was the first time that I had met Tina Bree, and everything seemed like we hit it off, like, immediately. And all of a sudden, she started making fun of my teeth every day. Here you think you know somebody, and the next thing you know, every day, they're talking about your teeth are like a beaver-sized teeth. And the last thing that I thought was she would open up a bookshop, and it was a front to get people to hate me. She started what she called her book clubs. Exactly like that. That's what it is. And I go, is this rolling? Are we on now?
1: Right.
0: I guess here it is. I'm just going to tell the whole truth and nothing but the truth. It's exactly the way it would go.
1: I know.
0: There's no other way for it to go than that right there.

0: 5.5. It's Joe and Tina. You had the Netflix special, these different ones that are on there. I've been like cleansing the palate from sports and watching them lately.
1: Right.
0: And that iconic, that noise that
1: so
0: you
1: dramatic.
0: Did. Yeah. So if it was the Joe Netflix special, or if it's the Tina Bree microphone number 2.
1: Yeah. When is it my turn?
0: Yeah. Netflix. There you go, Tina.
1: Like I sit down, I go, okay, and wait, do I look over here? I mean, I met him. He seemed pretty committed to the show. But then I was always on mic too. I mean, like never mic one, always mic two.
0: And then the music starts. They start the music on the show. What seemed like an innocuous thing.
1: Right.
0: As Joe was always on microphone number 1, Tina always ended up on microphone 2. But was there something Joe was hiding? Could he only count to 2? Was that what it was? Why was he always number 1? Is it because the numbers taunted him? And it was difficult. He claims he didn't even know what the number 2 was. But is it true? And where does Tina's husband, Justin Lawrence, come into all of this, too? Did Justin work with Joe to put Tina on microphone 2 for her entire career? These are questions that we need answers to, and only one person could answer it. And then Justin sits down.
1: Right.
0: And he starts to,
1: and he
0: you
1: goes,
0: know,
1: where do I look?
0: Yeah. Well, I met Tina. She seemed all fun and games. And then she started talking about opening a bookstore. And now all of my retirement savings is gone. That's the Netflix special
1: there
0: that we need.
1: That's
0: that people,
1: the twist.
0: That people might be into. At the end of the day, it's Joe and Tina.
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9: All right, so sunshine today and a high of 75. It looks like we could get some rain overnight tonight. Tomorrow, 66. And then we're looking to the weekend. It's going to be beautiful.
10: All right, Hollywood quick hits. Only the good stuff coming up. Legally Blonde actress was arrested on a Delta flight. More on that. The loss of an actor from Breaking Bad and a Diddy update from prison.
9: Ooh.
10: That and more coming up here in just a couple of minutes. It's only the good stuff. Hollywood Quick Hits, Joe and Tina.
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0: Joe and Tina. All right, so the Hollywood Quick Hits coming up here in just a few. Got some good birthdays. You can guess along with our Tina Bree. And Kelly Clarkson is still calling out this store, this boutique where she wanted to buy something.
1: Yes, like she actually went back onto social media to put something else up there.
0: Goodness, she wanted that bird really bad, right?
1: Yeah, she did.
0: And it wasn't even a real bird.
1: No, it's not real.
0: Yeah, and it wasn't for sale.
1: Is what the store is saying.
0: And, oh, okay, can't wait to hear the rest of that one. Joe and Tina on Star.

0: Kids.
1: Yeah, so this broke yesterday. Selma Blair was arrested following an incident aboard a Delta flight. She allegedly assaulted crew members. TMZ reports additional assault charges stemming from the aftermath. Her representative says she experienced a medical emergency. We don't know what the medical emergency was at this point.
2: No, she was trying to open the door, the emergency
1: door. Is that
2: door.
1: What it was?
2: She was trying to open door when the airplane was still in the air. So she ended up biting.
1: Whoa.
2: She bit one of the flight attendants and then she punched another one.
1: So I saw that stuff. She allegedly punched a flight attendant, bit another one. But the whole opening the door thing, I guess I missed out on that. Goodness.
2: I know.
1: A medical emergency that led to the alleged conduct. You wonder what it was.
2: I know. I mean, she's got a lot of health things that she's gone through in her life. And still, that's not behavior that you can do. You know, it's unfortunate.
1: You do not mess around like that on a plane.
2: No,
1: that's for sure.
2: Absolutely not.
1: Wow, Selma.
2: So sad, sad news. RJ Mitty, who played Walt Jr. on the show Breaking Bad, he has passed. And what they are saying as of right now that it was allegedly suicide, which is so, so terrible and so sad. He was only 34 years old. Bryan Cranston has already shared a tribute on social and put that out. I won't read the whole thing. It'll probably make everybody cry. He basically said that RJ was somebody who was born with cerebral palsy and he never ever let that get in the way of what he wanted to do. And at the end, he just said, "I'll miss you, my son." It's sad. So deeply terrible and sad.
1: Diddy reportedly was rushed to the hospital from prison because of a head injury. They say it wasn't life-threatening, and he returned to prison the same day. So, I don't know. I mean, it could be anything from a prison fight to maybe he got out of bed and bumped his head on something. So, I don't know. I'm sure everyone wants it to be more dramatic than that. But
2: right. That is what it is.
1: Yeah.
2: So, Kelly Clarkson, I am following this story so closely.
1: Weird.
2: Oh, my gosh. About this bird that moves and sings. She went to New York.

0: York, and she went to this little small shop that was selling this bird that they call Molly.
1: And it's not a real bird, by the way.
0: It's not a real bird. So Kelly Clarkson has now gone onto social and she said, I drove all the way to Brooklyn to check out this store. She goes, wow. She goes, you are basically an idiot and just lost a huge sale. And thank you very much for insulting me, saying that I can't afford a $15,000 bird.
1: Okay, now it sounds like the plot to Pretty Woman, right?
0: Dude, that's what she put into her. Yes, she goes, Brooklyn, if you enjoy being treated like Julia Roberts' character in Pretty Woman, for sure, check it out then with a thumbs down.
1: So, is this ego where, like, maybe they didn't know who she was?
0: Maybe.
1: Because that will strike the ire of a big celebrity like a Kelly Clarkson.
0: Right.
1: And I'm speculating, but maybe they didn't know it was Kelly Clarkson. They were just like, it's not for sale, or like, yeah, no, you're not going to buy that.
0: Exactly. Nice, so try. I'm following this closely, and now I'm looking to see if the store is going to backlash as well, even more than they already have.
1: At this point, if the store sent her the thing, it wouldn't be enough for her, I don't think.
0: But
1: I
0: you
1: think
0: better believe damage, now that people are going into that store to check out this bird that is not for sale.
1: Yeah, at least like, yeah, I want to see what this thing is. The price just quadrupled on it.
0: Exactly.
1: Right. Some birthdays. Quick Hits brought to you by the Bremmer team, Keller Williams Success, for all your real estate needs. 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
0: Mm-hmm. Yesterday, I actually did pretty good. I think I nailed both of the birthdays. Close.
1: So, Sacha Baron Cohen has a birthday today.
0: Mm.
1: Borat, very nice. I like you. I like this. It's good. How old is Sacha Baron Cohen today?
0: 56.
1: Not bad. He's 55 today. Right there. Kate Walsh has a birthday today. I bring her up because I know you watch Grey's Anatomy. She's on there. She's on Private Practice. How old is Kate Walsh today? I came across Grey's. It's been on like 24 seasons.
0: And there's another season, crazy. I believe. Yeah. I think that honestly, there's another season.
1: So Kate Walsh has a birthday today.
0: 59.
1: She is exactly 59, yes! Tina. Wow, your radar is like spot on for the birthdays lately.
2: This world wide to infinity. You know the roof on fire. Woo! We gonna boogie, hoogie, hoogie, jiggle, wiggle, and dance.
1: Like the roof on fire. Woo! All right, so not bad. All right, next birthday I have is Paul Simon has a birthday.
0: Oh, my.
1: Paul Simon.
0: We're
1: talking, you know, 60s for him with music. 60s to now. Crazy to think about. Almost 70 years of music.
0: 85.
1: Paul Simon is exactly 85. Wow.
0: It must be that new moon, baby. Whoa. Watch out.
1: Man.
2: Mr. Worldwide to infinity.
1: You know Paul Simon's five.
2: We gonna boogie, hoogie, hoogie, jiggle, wiggle, and dance.
1: Cause Tina's
2: on fire. Woo! We gonna drink drinks and take shots until we fall out. Like a roof on fire.
1: And then Tina's.
2: Baby, get my booty naked, take off all your clothes and light the roof on fire. Tell him, baby, baby, baby, baby, baby, baby, baby, baby, baby, baby.
1: Tina's on
2: fire. Woo! Tell him, baby, baby, baby, baby, baby, baby, baby, baby, baby, baby.
1: Tina's a
3: fireball.
1: All right, so.
0: Oh, yeah.
1: The next one is Sammy Hagar has a birthday today. How old is Sammy Hagar, the Red Rocker, as you would know him? Loves his tequila and Cabo. How old is Sammy Hagar today?
0: 50.
1: Sammy Hagar.
0: The problem is with these rockers is that
1: the show ends at 10 a.m.
0: I know, but I need to work this out.
1: Yeah, sure.
0: The problem is they've been through some stuff.
1: You're stalling.
0: They've lived a hard life. It's because I don't know how old he is, so I'm trying to work it out in my head. I'm just going to say 75. I honestly don't know.
1: He's 79 today.
0: Oh, he's 79? Yeah. Oh, dang. All right.
1: Marie Osmond has a birthday today. This is the last birthday. Marie Osmond has a birthday today.
0: This one, she could trick me because I feel like she's older than what I think.
1: See, I think she's always younger.

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0: Okay. Like, we're going to fight about it. It's Joe and Tina, Star 105.5. My phone is, I just got a brand new phone, and it's working. Tina called me. The screen is completely black. I thought my phone went dead.
1: Uh-huh.
0: And I charged it last night. You called me. My screen stayed black. You text me. My screen stayed black.
1: Yes.
0: And then Tina's telling me how to turn the iPhone off, which I was trying to do.
1: No, I thought you were trying to turn it on.
0: No, I was trying to turn it off. And you're like, you need to press that one button, not two. That's what you sounded like.
1: Are you done?
0: No, I'm not. So I did, because I was doing, you're supposed to press the button on the right, and the volume up is supposed to turn it off.
1: Correct.
0: And to power it down.
1: Yes.
0: So that's what I'm trying to do, but I can't see the screen. Nothing is working on it right now.
1: Okay.
0: So I don't know what to do with this thing. It's crapped out on me.
1: It's brand new.
0: I have no
1: new.
0: Idea. I know it's brand new.
1: I think maybe you have it in some sort of a mode or something, possibly.
0: I don't know. And this is telling me how to fix it. There's a YouTube video, but I mean, it's like 3 days old. I shouldn't have this many issues with it, should I?
2: Welcome back. In this video, I will be showcasing you how you can fix the iPhone 18 Pro Max or any other iPhone with a black screen like this. So you want to follow this quick tip to fix it. So let's get started.
0: Okay.
2: So the first thing which you need to do is to locate your volume up, volume down, and this side button.
0: Okay.
2: So you are going to follow the process, which is you're going to quickly press and release the volume up, then quickly press and release the volume down button, and then hold onto the side button. So here I'm going to do that, volume up, volume down, and then hold onto the side button just like that. And you are going to keep on holding until you see the Apple logo appear, and then you can release it. And you want to try this method as many times as you need until you get that Apple logo to appear.
0: Okay.
2: So if it does not work for the very first time, then keep on trying it. This is going to be the way to fix that black screen issue. Now, for some reason, sometimes it goes into DFU mode where it's stuck and it does not turn on just by pressing that side button itself. You just follow this method, quickly pressing, releasing the volume up and the volume down, and then hold on to the side button. This method will not delete any of your personal data. All of
0: Nothing's
2: your photos,
0: happening.
2: Videos, apps will still be available on your device. Basically,
1: okay.
0: Nothing is happening, dude.
1: Is he talking about this side button up here?
0: No. Volume up, volume down.
1: Yeah, volume up, volume down, and then this side button?
0: No, he's talking about the right side.
1: The
0: button.
1: Right side, okay. Yeah. I couldn't see the screen, so
0: volume
1: I'm just asking.
0: Volume up, volume down, and hold the side button.
1: I think, do you release the volume down?
0: Yeah, I did. And I'm hitting the side button, but nothing's coming up. So, no dice on that.
1: Let me see. Let me try.
0: Okay. All right.
1: Well, I don't know. Maybe I could do it.
0: Go for it.
1: Okay. So, it said, volume up, volume down, hold the side button until you see the Apple screen.
0: Yes. That was the advice.
1: That's what I'm doing.
0: How to fix a black screen.
1: And he said, if that doesn't work, try it multiple times.
0: Yeah, I did. I tried it like four times already.
1: You did?
0: Yeah.
1: Boom. There it is.
0: What?
1: You're welcome.
0: How did you get it to do that?
1: Because I'm a woman.
0: So is it going to come back out? Is this going to be happening all the time now?
1: I don't know.
0: Because that's not cool, man.
1: Like, why did it do that? That's the question.
0: I have no idea.
1: It's a brand new phone.
0: Yes. So strange. Oh, it's working now.
1: Oh.
0: I wonder who texted me. It's Tina. I hate you. Well, you're getting all upset at me.
1: Well, because you weren't listening.
0: No, you called me a boomer, dude. You called me a boomer.
1: I did.
0: And that clearly is a trigger for me.
1: Obviously.
0: I'm not a boomer. I'm not. You're acting like I didn't know. I had to Google it, dude.
1: That's because there's some things that you didn't know how to use on the phone, so I was just teasing you that you were being a boomer.
0: All right. Jackie Hoyland said Ryan, their son, had the same issue. We brought it back. They gave him a new one. I think it's an issue with the 18. All right. Well, I'm bringing it back.
1: Yeah.
0: Because I'm not dealing with that.
1: You should.
0: And I'm not dealing with you either.
1: Oh, I just fixed it for you. How
0: you
1: dare
0: did.
1: You?
0: You did, but you called me a boomer. And I don't like that. I'm not old.
1: Wow.
0: I'm not that old. Wow. Okay.
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0: The first of five keywords to win $1,000. Joe and Tina, it's the Star Morning Show. We asked, $1,000 hits your account right now. What's the first thing that you do with it? Do you pay the bills? 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We're going to read those comments on the air. 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
1: Yes, it is cash. C-A-S-H. 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
0: Pretty easy to remember that one. It's something that we all want, and it's Fall in the Cash with Dolls Out Jewelers in downtown Crystal Lake.

0: Joe and Tina, it's STAR. We have our Care for Breast Cancer 5K. 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
1: We are so

0: excited to be part of this for so many years on so many levels.
1: Because, 17th year.
0: Yes, it is just amazing. And if you're ever wanting to be part of something that is so special in this area and probably one of the biggest fundraising events that we have ever seen, like, this is going to be it. And also, like, on Sunday, it looks like a beautiful day for the race.
1: Yeah, because last year it was not so beautiful, if you remember.
0: It wasn't, but this Sunday, it's going to be so, so gorgeous.
1: Perfect.
0: Sunshine, cannot wait.
1: And we hope to see you out there. Now, you still can join our team, Pink for a Purpose. What we're really looking for right now is donations.
0: Yes.
1: I feel like we might not hit our goal, and that's making me really, really nervous right now. So if you could part with a couple of bucks, I know we just talked about fall into cash and what would you do with a $1,000 windfall. And a lot of people are commenting saying they'd pay some bills, they'd pay groceries. We get that things are tight, and that's a reflection, I think, on donations that we're getting.
0: Mm-hmm.
1: But, you know, if you could give $5, $10, whatever it is, cumulative, we could definitely make an impact here in the area. Our team, Pink for a Purpose, trying to raise as much money as we can, and the money all stays local. We talked to Suzanne Hoban, the executive director, the founder of the Family Health Partnership, last week on Thursday, and she told us about all the great things that happened because the Care for Breast Cancer 5K.
0: You know, and she also talked about survivors, and, you know, one of the things, probably the most important thing that they talk about is getting your mammograms early, because early detection saves lives, and that, I think, is one of the big purposes that they do with the Family Health Partnership Clinic.
1: And look, many of us have seen...
0: You okay?
1: Yeah. Over the years with my mother.
0: Right.
1: Who passed away in 2008, many of us have seen the advances in technology that have happened where getting breast cancer is not a death sentence.
0: Right.
1: You know, there's statistics to back that up. My mom was first diagnosed in the 90s. And let me tell you, the change of seeing her go through chemotherapy, where it's, you know, they're putting like these orange reddish chemicals in your body,
0: mm-hmm.
1: and it looks so, so foreign. And I know that still happens, but then, you know, her third round of it in 2007 to 2008, before she passed away, it was in pill form, believe it or not.
0: Right.
1: Mm-hmm. And some of the different surgeries and stuff that she had over time. And I know that that's a scene that is repeated with maybe you. I know we have survivors that are going to be walking. Jackie Hoyland. Arnett Sarno is going to be joining us once again. She's a fighter. So, you know, this is an opportunity to stop what could be a life-threatening illness just by early detection of it and providing treatment to people in the area through the Family Health Partnership Clinic.
0: And that's exactly where this money goes. It's going to help make sure that they have all of that. So mm-hmm. when women walk in and they don't have insurance, they can say, hey, I need some help. I think I need this mammogram. And they can welcome them with open arms and get it done and hopefully save their life.
1: Pink for a Purpose. 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
1: And yeah, it is Monday. Welcome. And we don't really want to talk about the Bears, do we? It's just
0: it's like we have to, but we don't want to.
1: I know, just like a complete disaster. And along with the White Sox losing, I had so many well-being checks over the weekend from people.
0: To make sure that you were okay.
1: And seriously, I did not even watch the Sox game. Like, I didn't watch 1 second.
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0: have to tell you, Tina, I'm looking at this video that you just posted for Goodwill of Northern Illinois. Holy crap, man. You are like the arts and craft queen with that thing.
1: Are you impressed with my treasures that I find that I thrift and flip, Joseph?
0: So, Tina, she flipped a house, basically, is what she did. The Bremer team would be so proud. Yeah, you flipped a house.
1: So
0: Tina got a dollhouse at Goodwill of Northern Illinois, and she spray painted it and decked it out with like candles in the window, and it's all black, and it's a perfect Halloween prop. Holy cow.
1: So I have to tell you, so my best friend Randy sent me this video earlier last week or whatever. She goes, look at like this cool house that was turned into some sort of like gothic mansion thing. And I go, you know what? This is right

0: for one of my Goodwill thrift checks, and I'm going to go, and I'm going to find a perfect dollhouse, and I'm going to flip it to this spooky gothic mansion. And it was so fun doing it. I did need help from my husband.
1: I'm sure you did, but I was looking, and I can't believe the finished product. You'll see this video up on the Star 105.5 Facebook page. And it's Tina flipping this house, getting a dollhouse, which at the beginning, I didn't really know what was going on. I'm like, why did Tina get this dollhouse? Is she going to make, I was like, is she going to put like a closet in there and do something? Is she going to put clothes in there?
0: Yep.
1: Like, what is this? And then when I saw the finished product, I was like, dang, this is a nice little arts and craft thing that somebody would be able to do like with their kids if they wanted to for Halloween or something like that. It's perfect,
0: like,
1: man.
0: I was on a mission to make something that was a little bit spooky and easy enough for me time-wise. Now, that dollhouse only cost me $2.99.
1: Wow. And then what? You had to get some spray paint and a couple other things?
0: Yes, and honestly, if you have any sort of paint or spray paint at home or any sort of candles, you could do a craft under $10.
1: Yeah, this thing is, I don't know how this won't go viral that you did that, because it is just awesome.
0: If you hope, and you get a little behind the scenes. So you get me shopping. I went through like maybe 3 different dollhouses until I found the right one, and she was like hidden behind some other toys. It was so awesome.
1: It's great, Tina. It is. And I'm sure it's getting a couple different comments on it right now. Michelle said, absolutely perfect,
0: Thank
1: Tina.
0: Thank you.
1: And if you want to check that out, it's going to be the latest post that we put up on the Star 105.5 Facebook page and also on Instagram, too, from our friends at
0: Goodwill of Northern Illinois.
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0: 5.5, yeah, it's happening. 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
1: It's cash. 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
0: Yeah, 800-861-1055 is our text line. 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

0: 105.5 New York City, Tina. 1 week from today, we're going to be headed there. We're up for a Marconi Award. Very exciting for us.
1: I can't even believe it's happening.
0: Yeah. We're one of the nominees for Personalities of the Year. And if we win, it's something that we certainly are going to share with you, because if you don't listen, then stuff like that doesn't happen, right?
1: I was just going to say, it is. Yes, of course. We have to give credit where credit is due. We wouldn't be us without you.
0: So what we'll do is, if we win, is Tina will keep it the first day, I'll get it the second, and then we'll just start giving it to everyone who listens to the show.
1: Now wait a minute.
0: Until everyone has it. Okay.
1: Don't you think that they're going to give us multiple ones so we each can have one?
0: Listen, it's radio. They might give us one. Okay. I don't know if they're going to give us two, but this is supposed to be like the Oscars of radio.
1: Mm-hmm.
0: And we're super excited. Tina, we covered, is wearing a black dress with, I'm not sure what shoes yet.
1: I haven't decided yet.
0: So I'm supposed to go today and get my suit.
1: Good. Okay. So, perfect. Then we're going to be all set.
0: And burgundy is what everyone is telling me. Burgundy's in. But I was thinking maybe blue.
1: Okay.
0: Does blue go with your black, though? Does that matter to you or
1: anything
0: no?
1: Anything goes with black.
0: Okay. Well, I don't know these things, Tina.
1: It's black. Anything goes with black.
0: Okay. So we're staying Times Square, which is exciting.
1: Now, wait. What color? What shade of blue? When you say blue.
0: Okay. See, I have no idea. What shade?
1: You should probably do like a dark or a deeper blue shade.
0: Okay. Not like a baby blue. I was going to do a baby blue like Dumb and Dumber.
1: That's the color of my dad's wedding suit. Was it for their wedding?
0: With the ruffles and everything?
1: Totally. Yeah, 100%.
0: Like, literally like the wedding singer.
1: Yes. Yeah.
0: Oh, that's hilarious.
1: Yeah.
0: That was in at the time.
1: Totally.
0: I think all my aunts and uncles had the same thing going on for their stuff. So.
1: Yeah, that was always trending.
0: Yeah. So, yeah, we are going to be. Oh, by the way.
1: Yeah.
0: Now, this is, and this was, I think, a magnanimous move on my part, Tina.
1: Oh, gosh. Okay.
0: I upgraded us to first class.
1: I know. You told me that.
0: I used my points for it.
1: Yeah.
0: I used my airfare points for it because it was really cheap, so to speak.
1: Yeah.
0: And I was like, oh, we're going to be flying bougie to New York City, man. This is it. I used some of those points to upgrade us. Now, on the way home, it's too much.
1: Oh, okay. We're back with the...
0: Yeah. On the way home, we're going to be in the back of the plane with all the regular people.
1: I've never flown first class.
0: Never?
1: No.
0: And we're row one, too.
1: We are?
0: Yeah, you're going to be like the first row. You're going to be sitting on the captain's lap pretty much.
1: Oh my gosh.
0: Yeah. I mean, that's just a joke.
1: No, you're not but
0: I'm in the cockpit right now, sweetie, sitting on the lap of the captain, just having some fun. It's going to be a great time.
1: Right.
0: Flying first class, no big deal. I mean, they give you actual, like when they give you coffee.
1: Yeah.
0: It's in a like ceramic mug.
1: Oh.
0: Yeah, it's crazy.
1: Okay.
0: It's crazy. Look at you about to be... New York City.
1: Here we go.
0: Here we go, New York, 1 week from today.
1: I'll take one of everything, please.
0: Okay, including a Marconi Award.
1: Woo!
0: That would be nice. This will be exciting for us. And you got your dress. I got to get my suit.
2: Start spreading the news.
1: Yep.
0: Oh, yeah.
2: I'm leaving today.
0: Well, 7 days.

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1: Summer's over. 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
5: Gorgeous Tina Tuesday for you. 75 for the high, sunshine today. Some rain overnight possible. And then tomorrow, a high of 66.
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0: sweetest text that we got from our friend Bobby in McHenry. She talked about how she just got into her car. She's helping out a family member at the hospital.
1: Aww.
0: And she said, it's been a crazy couple of days. You and Tina came on. I needed to tell you I had a realization. For the first time in days, just your voices and banter made me feel so calm, relaxed, and reminded me how hearing a friendly voice can make you feel so supported. Sounds super silly, but I wanted to share with you the impact you guys probably don't even realize you make some days. So,
1: oh my gosh. Yeah.
0: Thank you, Bobby. Appreciate it. Hope everything turns out okay. I know you got long road for
1: that
0: your family member.
1: That is the sweetest message ever.
0: Ahead of you. I know. I know. And this is why we're Marconi nominated, by the way.
1: That's
0: okay?
1: Right.
0: That's why. This is
1: this
0: it.
1: Is the, that's See? The real reason or so text like that.
0: If we win the Marconi, which is like the Oscars of radio, then
1: yeah.
0: I get it. No, you get it. Then I get it. Then Bobby will hold on to it for a day.
1: Yes!
0: And we'll just keep... We're just going to give it to everyone that listens to the show so that we could share with the you the excitement.
1: That's right.
0: When we head to New York next week. It's Joe and Tina. Thanks again, Bobby.

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0: you.
1: Star 105.5, Joe and Tina, you got a handful of minutes to win $1,000. It's called Fall into Cash with Dalzell Jewelers. 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
2: And spelling does matter. That's why we do that for you. 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
1: Yeah, last night after we were talking about your Goodwill video, which Goodwill of Northern Illinois, Tina goes thrifting and shops there.
2: Mm-hmm.
1: She did this awesome thing where she turned a dollhouse into like a haunted house for the holidays.
2: Yeah, it's kind of like a spooky little gothic mansion for decoration. You know,
1: and I said, oh, you got some just black at the end of your video that went on for like 15 seconds. And Tina was like, that's what you have to say after I sent the video. I was like, I'm sorry. I just didn't want you to post it with a bunch of like darkness and nothing at the end of the video. And then I'm like, I'm sorry. And she responds. She says, it's fine. And I was like, oh, crap. Oh, crap. And it's not fine. She said, all good.
2: I did.
1: And I was like, all right, well, I might get killed at work tomorrow.
2: Well,

0: That's after because you text if that stuff. I could compare, yeah. okay, if I could compare text messages, because I sent it to my best friend Randy, and then I also sent it to you.
1: Yeah.
0: If I could compare what she said compared to what you said, do you see where I'm going
1: yes,
0: with this?
1: Yes, I'm sure it would be much different. And, yes. you know, but it just depends on what day you talk to your best friend Randy.
0: She Let will me always say that celebrate well. Anything okay. that I do.
1: All right. Well,
0: you gave depends. Me you gave me two negatives and no positives. She gave me three positives in a I row said about it my was video.
1: I'm gonna go read it. I'm okay. gonna read my text message okay. to you from last night.
0: All right.
1: Maybe.
0: Yeah, exactly.
1: Maybe. Just hold on a second.
0: I'll read you Randy's while you're trying to find yours.
1: No, just hold on a second. Oh man. Wow, I am a jerk.
0: Yeah.
1: My first text after you said it. I said, there's 18 seconds of... No, hold on. I gave it a like. I liked
0: oh
1: the video.
0: Oh, my God. No, I liked if you really video. Liked it, you would have given it a heart.
1: I liked the video. Oh, see, I can't win. I can't win.
0: Don't give it a thumbs up.
1: I said, there's 18 seconds of black after it ends. And you said, yeah, I know. And I said, okay, I'm just making sure because it's kind of long. Uh-huh. You said, cool, thanks. I said, okay, now you're mad? She said, I also have a shorter one, but these have to show me searching and finding stuff. That's the point for Goodwill. It's literally a minute. Also not, hey, that was cool what you did. I spent all bleeping day doing it, but whatever, it's fine. I would like to post it and talk about it, so put it with the prep. Wow, we really are like a married couple, like everyone says.
0: Yeah.
1: I said, it's a good video and we should post it tomorrow.
0: After the fact, after I had to fish for it.
1: I said, sorry. I said, I'm sure Justin loves it. And she said, yeah, he does. I said, see, that's good and that's all that matters. She said, okay. And then you said, I said, oh my God, I'm sorry. You said, it's fine. All good. I said, oh my God, worst things to hear. And Tina said, well... So there we go. All
0: okay.
1: right.
0: See?
1: There we go. So the video is fantastic, and you should go give it a like and show Tina some love.
0: Now would you, now would you like me to read Randy's response?
1: Oh, God. Sure.
0: So
1: go
0: I
1: ahead.
0: Sent it to her, and she said, OMG, with a bunch of like the heart emojis.
1: Yeah.
0: She goes, that turned out amazing, T. Great choice with the windows and the balconies. She goes, people are going to love that video. Nice job.
1: All right. So if you want to be a Randy... And go like it on the Star Facebook page. Please go ahead and do that. If you want to be a Joe, then you'll just ignore it, apparently. So, but you did go off on me. I spent all bleeping day on this, and this is the thanks that I get. And I go, to Justin like it? Yes.
0: Yes.
1: I said, that's all that matters, is that he liked it. Meanwhile, he's in the corner just, Fate. It's Star.
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0: I feel like because last week I was saying you shouldn't have a scented candle in the workplace, and a lot of people agreed with me on social media.
1: That it was split.
0: But now I think Tina is really kicking it up a notch because she walks in this morning. She's got two velvet or suede pumpkins with her.
1: Yeah, I have two like medium sized pumpkins. They're decoration. They're not real pumpkins.
0: And she puts them right in between us. We're probably about like 5 feet, 6 feet apart.
1: Yes.
0: So now there's two large pumpkins, and then there's a book that has a skull.
1: Yes.
0: And the skeleton is holding a rose, and it's staring at me right next to Tina. The video, of course, is posted on the Star 105 Facebook. It's on Instagram. We're adding it to our stories as well.
1: Uh-huh.
0: This, I feel like, maybe is a little bit much for the holidays, okay?
1: Really? Absolutely not. Okay. I'm just trying to be festive. I'm trying to bring some spooky cheer into the studio. We're getting close to Halloween.
0: Yeah, and I can't see you. So is this what it's all about? Is just blocking my view so I can't have a conversation with you?
1: And if I end up building a wall in between us?
0: That's what is happening right now. I don't know. I mean, the skull book is a bit much.
1: Isn't that when you beautifully see it, spooky?
0: I'm sure there's those who are on the road right now, but as you get to your destination, you open up the Star 105.5 Facebook page, you'll see what I'm talking about. And this thing is heavy, too. This
1: I think it's supposed to light up, but I read the tag that the batteries are sold separately,
0: this
1: which
0: thing
1: is the worst.
0: Like, that. Listen to that.
1: Yeah.
0: This book could do some damage. Oh, and the skulls. I didn't even notice the skull.
1: Yeah.
0: I put my fingers in the eyes like the three, so whoop, like the Three Stooges.
1: Yeah.
0: Whoop, whoop. But that thing is creepy looking, man.
1: Yeah, so, it's cool.
0: It's cool. It's going to be staring at me the entire time.
1: Listen, okay. I just thought it would be nice that we brought a few little decorations here into the studio.
0: There's only one person that I know that goes above and beyond when it comes to Halloween in the workplace.
1: Yeah.
0: And that's Anne over at Martin Chevrolet in Crystal Lake.
1: See, she'll appreciate this.
0: Have you been there?
1: Yes.
0: Have
1: I've
0: you
1: been
0: seen
1: there. Yes.
0: Tina, she has like an arch, a Halloween arch when you walk into her office with everyone there and what they call the BDC there.
1: And doesn't it make you smile when you walk through it?
0: Okay. With them, I feel like I should pay admission to go through because there's so much stuff there. And I'm sure they're going to be posting it on their social media, but it is a lot going on. Look, if you have someone in your workplace that has so much Halloween stuff that you feel like you should pay to go to that exhibit,
1: right? Yeah,
0: it could be over the top, but she must do a good job because only a person that does a great job is allowed to put stuff like that up in their office, right?
1: That's right.
0: Yeah, for real. So wait until you see what Tina put up. It's on the Star 105 Facebook page. It's Joe and Tina on Star.
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0: It's hard to believe Friday Night Lights is going to be wrapping up after an awesome season being out at local high schools.
1: Yeah, we do this with McHenry County College, and we spotlight all the schools here in the area for Friday Night Lights, and I will be at Johnsburg High School this Friday to wrap it up.
0: Yeah, representing with...

0: The feral cats in my neighborhood may be disappearing slowly, and I don't know if it's because there's an organization taking them, getting them spayed or neutered or what. It's Joe and Tina, Star Morning Show, been following the story, and I text Tina. I said, look what was on my door. It was a huge piece of orange paper on everyone's door, and it said, stop feeding the cats.
1: Right.
0: These are feral cats. We got to get control over here. And if you do feed them, you will be taken to jail.
1: I don't think they'll be taken to jail.
0: Or fined.
1: Yeah, I was going to say.
0: Or fined. I don't know about
1: jail. I think maybe
0: jail.
1: A ticket, but they won't.
0: Yeah, jail might be a bit much. But
1: I think so.
0: I have noticed that people are now not leaving bowls of food out.
1: Right.
0: And that the cats are not running as rampant. Now, I don't know, because we had so many calls from people about this.
1: Mm-hmm.
0: About these feral cats in my neighborhood. People are cat crazy. Like, they heard about feral cats in my neighborhood and they were like, you need to trap them, get them spayed or neutered, and then put them back into the wild where you found them.
1: Yes.
0: And I'm like, why? That sounds like a lot of work for me to do, right?
1: It is a lot of work, but you know? I feel like it was your duty to do that.
0: Okay, I'm not the one that has been feeding these cats in the neighborhood. So now the village around Lake put up a thing that said, don't feed them, don't do anything. We're going to take care of the situation. And they've started to disappear. I don't know if they've disappeared to other people's homes or if they've disappeared to get, you know, chopped and, you know, neutered and spayed and whatever.
1: Yes.
0: And then they'll be back eventually. I have no idea what's going on, but I know the cat activity has definitely slowed down in the neighborhood.
1: Well, I have a feeling that some of your neighbors probably called the village and was like, listen, we've got an issue.
0: I did call a couple of organizations, in all fairness, but I never really heard back, so maybe they already were on the case, possibly.
1: Right. Well, I hope that they were, because I have a feeling that your cat problem is going to subside now.
0: It seems to, and I will tell you that the squirrels are coming back now.
1: Yeah, because they were afraid.
0: Yeah, I think the squirrels were like, bro. These cats are out of control. We're not going to be able to. And now it's all the squirrel activity is returning to normal. But we'll see, because if it's true what these organizations say they do, how they will capture, live catch them, spay, neuter, and then return them to the neighborhood to live out the rest of their lives. So we'll see if that's what's going to happen here or not.
1: Yeah, but you just can't feed them. That's what the village is asking.
0: No, and I have not been feeding them, and whoever's been just leaving bowls of food out in the middle of the cul-de-sac, it's not happening anymore. So their deterrent is working. And I don't know. So that's the latest update on the feral cats in my neighborhood. We've had a lot of comments about this over time, for sure.
1: Oh, yeah. It got very heated on some of your posts.
0: Heated is an understatement.
1: Yeah.
0: So hopefully just nip it in the bud here.
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1: I hope you enjoy the day today. Sunshine and a high.
0: A side of what?
1: No, and a side,
0: a side
1: of... No.
0: I got hungry. I was like, a side of what? Hash browns? Come on. All right.
1: I meant to say a high of 75, but...
0: It came out a high aside.
1: A high aside, yeah, something like... It's just going to be a really great day, okay?
0: Marconi Award-nominated show for a reason, Tina Brie.
1: That's right.
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0: right now.
1: It's nice and simple. 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And honestly, we'd love to see you out there on Sunday morning for the race.
0: At Woodstock North.

0: Yeah, they say about a third of guys will scratch their back using like a door jam or a utensil. And that is kind of like a bear move, right? A bear in the wild will back up, get up on its haunches and start scratching. And like, oh, yeah, got it. Right. And like, I'm a big guy, so I probably look like a bear in the wild when I back up. Like a bear could pass me and look and be like, oh, that's probably a bear that I don't know or
1: something.
0: He's
1: like, hey, brother.
0: Yeah, he's got, I'm also hairy, so yeah. I got a lot that's working against me when it comes to that. So I'm laughing because, you know, it's one of those things. Like my brother has a back scratcher. Like he's always, we'll do a poker game. He's got like the back scratcher out.
1: That well, of course, how else is he going to reach?
0: Yeah, I mean, you could ask. For those of us who don't, like me, I don't have anyone that could scratch my back for me at the house.
1: I was going to say, my husband will just ask me or the girls. You, yeah, exactly.
0: Can you get like, because there's always that, it's always that scratch that's like right at the middle of the back that you just can't get to. And I did want to play, remember I brought up Cat Williams, the comedian?
1: Oh, yes.
0: He talks about like guys grunting, guys making noises, like getting out of bed and stuff like that.
1: Oh, yeah, hilarious.
0: Because that was a popular guess as part of the Impossible Question. And it happens at 6:20 every weekday morning. We learned that about a third of guys will scratch their back using like a door jam or a utensil.
1: They'll use anything, yeah.
0: It's Joe and Tina on Star.
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1: It's about people and the relationships. That's what I have always said about Martin Chevrolet in Crystal Lake. Hey there, friends. It's Tina Bree from The Morning Show. We can officially say that fall is here. 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

0: 105.5, Joe and Tina. Jillian will have another keyword to fall into cash to win $1,000 in just a handful of minutes, just after 10 o'clock. And then you'll get another one at noon, 3, and 5 with Hannah B., respectively, in the afternoon. So here's the thing. We posted about falling the cash with Dalzell Jewelers. What would you do if $1,000 hit your account right now?
1: Yeah.
0: What would you do? And there's a lot of comments to scroll through.
1: Jen said some of the money would go to my son so he can go to London in January, which I love that. I think a lot of parents would probably say, I'll give it to my kids.
0: Very sweet, yeah.
1: Sarah said, I'd give it to my mom. Debbie said, definitely bills and a little bit of fun, too.
0: Yeah, there's some shopping comments on there. People talking about, you know, trying to help out other family members. So maybe even a pay it forward situation.
1: Yeah, totally.
0: With fall in the cash. And there's even more comments than that. When you look at the Goodwill video, Tina made a dollhouse into a haunted house for Halloween. And you have to feel great about these comments that are rolling in on there, Tina Bree.
1: Yeah, so Landon put news headline, every thrift store for Goodwill, the dollhouses in the Northwest Burbs are sold out today.
0: I guarantee. I guarantee that is going to be a thing.
1: Yeah, and I hope so.
0: And it should be. Yeah, it should be. And that's just one of a bunch of comments on there.
1: Denise said, that's awesome. Would never have thought of doing that. Terry said, super cool. She goes, I actually have an old Rapunzel castle. Maybe I could do the same thing.
0: Yeah, perfect.
1: Yeah, Rapunzel. It's awesome.
0: Rapunzel's the one who lowered her hair down, right?
1: Correct. That's yes, her. Has the very long hair.
0: You know, young lady, you are grounded. I do not want to see any other men climbing your hair to get in your window. Just bring it in from there.
1: Yeah.
0: Bring it in. We know what you're up to, young lady. How dare you?
1: That's right.
0: Guys used to have to climb up hair to meet a girl. Now they can just text.
1: Yes. Nice and simple, right?
0: WYD, what you doing? Yeah. What you doing? Or are you up instead of tugging on the hair? All right. So that's the scroll call here on Star. Jillian Bass coming in next, and she'll have some more chances to fall in the cash on Star.
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0: of you.
1: The sun is shining. It is definitely a good day to win $1,000. How does that sound to you? Would you like to fall back into cash with us? Well, your keyword to win this hour is fall. F-A-L-L, fall. Text the word fall right now to 800-861-1055. 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Again,

Good morning. Happy Tuesday. It is Jillian Bass hanging out with you, and it definitely feels like a Monday, taking yesterday off. Huge thank you to Laura for filling in for me. The kiddos were off, so we were just pretty productive and had a relaxing day. I'll tell you a little bit more about that. But we do have some fun keywords for you to fall back into cash and win $1,000. That sounds pretty good today. The weather is perfection out there, maybe a little warm.

0: belong.
1: So did you take off yesterday too, since your kiddos were out of school? We absolutely did. I was like, you know what? I think it's a good day to take a reset. It was Mental Health Monday. I finished a book I was reading. I was organizing a space I had, hung out with the kids a little bit, went to hockey last night. So it was a very productive, relaxing, and fun day off. And sometimes we need to take those days, even if our kiddos aren't going to be home. But thankfully, they didn't drive Mama crazy yesterday, so it was definitely good. Of course, today feels like lots of sunshine and summer, so if you didn't go out and enjoy yesterday, make sure you do it today. It's not going to last much longer.
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13: Running that list of errands is going to be a little nicer today. Mostly sunny skies, warm, high 77. Yeah, roll down the windows. Tonight, partly cloudy. Temps start off at 6 in the low 70s, dipping down to a low of 59. I'm Ron Roig with the Star 105.5 Suburban Weather.
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And I think this is so incredible. If you have not signed up, you can. It's happening October 18th. Joe unfortunately lost his mom due to breast cancer, and Hannah from the afternoon show, she is also participating in honor of her mom, a breast cancer survivor. Check out all the details. Be a part of the team. Go to

watched it yesterday having the day off. I caught up from last week, and I know tonight is going to be on, but...

0: definitely had lots of nostalgia going on watching Dancing with the Stars yesterday with my little guy, Austin, having the day off. And it was Mariah Carey night. I was like getting goosebumps and watching them perform some of the songs. And they changed up some of the songs a little bit to have different beats and vibes or whatever you want to call it. But it was so good. I am definitely pulling for Ezra and Daniela. She is my favorite pro, but he is so breathtakingly amazing. Oh my goodness. I am definitely rooting for them. And I'm trying to remember what tonight's theme is. They have all, Super Bowl halftime shows. So any of the performances from there. So I'm hoping they bust out New Kids on the Block would be amazing, but also NSYNC with Britney Spears and Aerosmith. That is still one of my favorite Super Bowls, but you could definitely tune in tonight and cast your votes on who your favorite is.
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much I love learning some fun random facts, and I thought what would make it even more fun is bringing a little nostalgia to it. How would you like to learn some fun pop culture random facts? Maybe make you think a little bit about the good old days? Well, that is coming up next.

0: 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Take a little time for you.
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0: So it is time for our educational part of the day, and we're bringing back a little nostalgia with our fun random facts, and these ones are going to be all about pop culture. And some of them you may know, and some you're like, wow, I had no idea. This one you may know, Baby One More Time, was released in 1998. It became a worldwide pop phenomenon in 1999, and it was Britney Spears' debut single. The NSYNC album that sold over 2.4 million copies in its first week in the United States was, of course, No Strings Attached. It broke a record-setting debut week at the time. And, of course, the Alanis Morissette's breakthrough album, the name of it was called Jagged Little Pill, which was released in 1995. So today's fun random facts are all about pop culture music. 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
4: Almost lunchtime, then you can get outside and enjoy mostly sunny skies. Warm and a high of 77 today. Partly cloudy tonight. Temps at 6 in the low 70s, falling to a low of 59. It's Ron Roick with the Star 105.5 Suburban Weather.
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12: Some of us might freak out, and others, you are totally okay with it.
11: Yeah, like I would be considered, what do you call it, like a silver fox or something like that? Would you take
12: it? Is that what you want to call it?
11: All right, more like a silver beaver with my big teeth. Yeah. How about that? All right.

Well, this Friday, are you ready to spread school spirit? Is our final Friday Night Lights, thanks to McHenry County College. Tina is going to be hanging out from the Star Morning Show. She is going to be at Johnsburg High School from 6 until 7. Go and see her, represent your school with the colors, and go say hi to her.

lot of downtime the last couple days, and I decided it was a good time to do this, but only this specific category. I know this is very vague, but maybe you could relate to the story. We'll talk about it coming up next.

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1: So now that we're in the month of October, I don't do scary hotels. I do fall things. I love fall fest and pumpkins, but I also enjoy reading a good book, and I've decided that the month of October, I am strictly going to focus on thrillers, suspense books, maybe a little dabble of horror, which I started, have not finished that book yet, but I got into like this detective type book and it became a series. I can't even think of her name. Kendra Elliott maybe is her name, and I flew through two books literally in 2 days this weekend because they were so good, almost like a whodunit, and now I'm reading one that has my heart like racing. So yeah, you might be all about the horror flicks. I am all about the suspense type books because there is no jump scares in this book for me anyhow. You got to find what works for you in the fall.
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So are you in need of a break? 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Maybe it is a girl's weekend. AIR, A-I-R, AIR. Text the word AIR right now to 800-861-1055 to win $1,000 brought to us by our friends at Dalzell Jewelers, located in historic downtown Crystal Lake. All right, let's keep new nostalgia going right now. A little Naughty by Nature with OPP. Are you down?

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What a great episode that was. 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And they are our sponsor of this hour of nostalgic music called Noonstalgia. If there is something you want to hear, feel free to send me a text. But right now, Brian requested this, Red Hot Chili Peppers, while he is working. Thank you so much for listening. We appreciate it.

That's one of those songs that is so easy to sing because it's just repetitive over and over. Everybody, everybody. And hopefully you got up out of your chair and did a little dancing. That is what Noonstalgia is all about. Giving you all the feels and making you remember the roller skating days, hanging out with the friends, riding your bike to all hours of the day, checking in before it got dark. Did that happen in your world? That is absolutely what happened in my world. Snow Patrol now with Chasing Cars on Noonstalgia Star 105.5. We'll

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9: Yeah,

We're in Las Vegas, but I feel like every time I turn around, the Backstreet Boys are doing something. They're on tour. AJ's on a solo tour. I feel like I'm friends with Nick Carter on Facebook, and I just, they are definitely all around me. And you know, I love every single second of it. It's Alanis Morissette now on Noon Style, Just Star 105.

I just recently saw that Britney Spears was hanging out at like a farm fest with her two boys, and I'm sure hope that they are in it for the right reasons and they really love their mom and they're trying to build those relationships, because that girl has definitely had her fair share of negative stuff going around. Toxicity, if I should say that. All right, can I get a Jay-Z rounding out Noonstalgia today on Star 105.5. What?

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Did you see the fun conversation that Joe and Tina had this morning? It is hilarious. They were fighting over, of course, Tina bringing the good smelling candle into the studio last week. And now she brought some fun decorations and Joe is not having it. But that's kind of what we do, ladies. It's kind of like a superpower. We know what aggravates the men and we just kind of do it, right? Sometimes just for fun, of course, when you have a relationship like Joe and Tina do. Of course, they're back here tomorrow morning on Star 105.5.

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But either way, if you need something to put a smile on your face, I do have today's official feel-good story coming up next.

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10: We are in the thick of the fall season. It's Joe and Tina from The Morning Show. This upcoming week, we got another hookup for you.
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10: You can pick a pumpkin. You can pick some apples, bake some pie.

Are you ready to win $1,000? We want to hook you up with that. No matter what you have on your list, catch up on some bills. Or maybe you're like, no, I need a new wardrobe. It's starting to get cold. Nothing fits me. Maybe you lost all sorts of weight. And you're like, yes, I want to splurge a little bit. Well, whatever it is, we will not judge you. We just want you to win it. Fall back into cash with us. $1,000 up for grabs. My girl Hannah's got another keyword coming up at the 3 o'clock hour for you. So make sure you're listening. Hi.

I mentioned that I caught up on Dancing with the Stars, but I also caught up on Traitors. Do you watch this show? It is so addicting, and I love it so much that my seven-year-old has like the same vibe as me because he watches Dancing with the Stars with me, but he also loves Are You a Faithful or Are You a Traitor? And I think it's so amazing to have that show that you could watch with your kids. It's pretty appropriate. UK

0: wrapping it up for this Tuesday. Still trying to play catch up for having a day off. Whatever you have planned this afternoon, keep it locked here. All sorts of positive energy, positive vibes only for my girl Hannah B, who is coming up next. And of course, she's got another keyword on the way for you. Have a great afternoon.
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Tuesday to you. It's Hannah B. with Star 105.5. And fall back into cash continues. Your shot at $1,000 to spend on whatever you want. Get ahead on some bills. Fill up your gas tank a couple of times. Pay the grocery bill. Whatever it is, you get $1,000. All thanks to our friends at Delzell Jewelers. Your next keyword is coming up.

Tuesday. Hope you're having a wonderful day. I should say summer day because it sure does feel like summer. But you know what? I am not going to complain because before you know it, it's going to be snowing and freezing and we're going to miss this beautiful warm weather. Coming up, I got something for you. Our Starbucks

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3: We heard a rumor about Starbucks buying Chipotle, but let me spill the tea and update you, okay? It's a rumor that got investors talking, but Starbucks says it's not happening. The company says it's focused on growing its business, not buying the burrito chain, which is now worth $47 billion. So no, the rumor is not true. And yes, I just spilled the tea for you, okay? It's the tea with Hannah B.

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super excited for this Sunday. It's the Care for Breast Cancer 5K happening in Woodstock. Again, that's this Sunday, October 18th. 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

Another beautiful day we have. When you get off of work, try and enjoy this weather while you can, because honestly, I think this is going to be one of the last warmer days. I'm not a meteorologist, so don't quote me, but I was looking at the weather and it looks like we're going to start to get down to the 60s, which I'm going to be honest, I'm ready for that. I am so tired of sweating and having to wear, you know, summer clothes. I just want to be comfy. I want to wear an oversized sweatshirt and some sweatpants and light my pumpkin candles. Is that too much for a girl to

0: update for you on Mike Ditka. His funeral mass is going to be held here in Chicago. A couple of former players have been asked to attend. The families discussed more of an open celebration of his life, but nothing's been scheduled yet. And the Bears are planning to hold a tribute at their next home game October 22nd against the Patriots, which is next Thursday. My sister and brother-in-law are actually going to that game. So I'll keep you posted as we find out more information as the days go on. And we continue to remember the life of former Chicago Bears coach Mike Ditka.
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1: Your daughter was talking to you about one of the girls in her class, and she said, "Mom, she's just so basic." And you were like, "What do you mean by that?" 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Like, she shows up to school in her Ugg boots and her North Face and a pumpkin spice latte in the middle of November. That's what basic means.

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2: 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Star Suburban Weather.
3: Mostly sunny for the rest of the afternoon. Just hit our high of 77. Dealing with glare on the ride home is a definite. Tonight, continued warm, low 70s at 6. Under partly cloudy skies, low tonight of 59. I'm Ron Rook with the Star 105.5 Suburban Weather.
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14: 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How about that? All right.
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Are you a go to the gym in the morning person or go to the gym after work kind of person? There's a reason why I'm asking you this. And I would love to hear your input. That's all on the way.

0: Are you the kind of person that likes to get up and go to the gym before you go to work, or do you prefer going after work? So I'm in a little bit of a dilemma. How many times have you set your alarm for 5 a.m. with the full intention of getting up and going to the gym, and that never happens? Because that's me every single morning. And then I dread going after work. I'm like, oh my goodness, I'm so tired. Now I have to go to the gym, and then you go to the gym, you come home, then you gotta make dinner, clean up, do the dishes, pack a lunch. And I know someone out there is laughing at me right now, because you're probably like, yeah, Hannah, welcome to real life adulthood. Yeah, it's hitting me hard these days.
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looking for something fun to do this weekend. You want to do a fall activity, though. How about Gobert's Farm in Pingree Grove? Well, good news for you. We got tickets for you to win when Joe and Tina Mornings just take on the impossible question here on Star 105.5.

What are your thoughts about this? Should dating apps reimburse single people for being stood up? We'll talk about that. That's coming up in just a few minutes. You yourself might not be on the apps, but your

Have you ever been stood up when it comes to dating? I have, especially when I was on the dating apps. And I'm like, why couldn't you just tell me that you weren't going to show up? You know what I mean? Because one, I wasted the makeup on my face. Two, just wasted the gas to drive here. And three, you wasted my time. Like, seriously. Especially was when it was on a Saturday night. I'm like, are you kidding me? Okay, can you tell that I'm still a little bit heated and salty about that? But there's a woman that's going viral. Basically, she was sharing her story. She was at the restaurant a little earlier. The guy said he was going to be there, so she ordered herself a drink and a shrimp cocktail. He never showed. Then about a half an hour later, she called. He wasn't answering, so she's like, okay, maybe his phone died, or maybe he blocked me. Well, regardless, he never showed up. So she was ranting about it, and she said, Bumble, can you pay me that $100 that I'm out? Honestly, I don't blame her, because dating is expensive, and then when you put yourself out there and someone just doesn't have the courage to say, sorry, not gonna make it, makeup is expensive. We don't want to waste it.

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8: Star Suburban Weather.
9: Partly cloudy skies tonight. Temps in the low 70s at 6. Dropping to a low of 59. Could see a storm late in the evening, but you'll be asleep by then. Tomorrow, cooler with mostly cloudy skies and a high of 65. I'm Ron Roach with the Star 105.5 Suburban Weather. We'll take one more look here in about an hour.
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This Sunday is the Care for Breast Cancer 5K in Woodstock. It's Hannah B with Star 105.5, and this is a cause that means a lot to me. If you didn't know this, my mom was diagnosed with breast cancer when I was 4 years old, and at that time, she was 33. She is now a 24-and-a-half-year survivor. She's going to be joining us this Sunday. Again, that's the Care for Breast Cancer 5K happening in Woodstock, and we would love for you to join us as well. 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So it's going to be a wonderful day on Sunday. 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

I mentioned this yesterday, but over the weekend, went shopping, walked into the store, and there was Christmas decorations. And then it got me to thinking, when am I going to put my Christmas decorations up? Because I've had my fall decorations up since the end of August. And then this has been a discussion among multiple people. When is it too soon? I'm like, November 1st? The tree can go up, right? I think that's socially acceptable.

0: What would you do with $1,000 extra? Well, I recommend you start thinking about that because you could win $1,000 with our fall back into cash. 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

on growing its business, not buying the burrito chain, which is now worth $47 billion. 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
5: Tonight, expect partly cloudy skies, low 70s now. Could see a storm late tonight and a low of 59. Mostly cloudy, cooler for tomorrow, high of 65. Still not bad for mid-October. It's Ron Roick with Star 105.5 Suburban Weather. Have yourself a great night.
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1: It's our last McHenry County College Friday Night Lights showcase game this Friday night. And Tina is going to be out at Johnsburg High School from 6 to 7. 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

0: when we were picking out candy for the trick-or-treaters, Eric and I were like, you know what? We should probably get some Skittles, some Starburst, things like that for the kiddos that have nut allergies. And then I was reading today that a company called Nurtured Nuts has created a new allergy-free peanut butter. And they're hoping to get their products on some shelves sometime next year. This was the part that got me. This special peanut butter is not safe for people with peanut allergies. So then why are you naming it allergy-free peanut butter? Does not make sense. But I wanted to share this with you parents before, you know, you do buy it for your kid and they are allergic to peanut butter. They're just saying there's no blood or skin test that would be able to tell a patient that these products would be safe or unsafe. And allergists say people can be allergic to many different components of peanuts, not just the proteins that are reduced in these. So maybe I'm sitting here thinking they should rename it to not be allergy-free peanut butter. It's a little misleading if you ask me.
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for something fun to do this weekend. You want to do a fall activity, though. How about Gobert's Farm in Pingree Grove? Well, good news for you. We got tickets for you to win with Joe and Tina Mornings. Just take on the impossible question here on Star 105.5.

hope you're having a wonderful evening. It's Hannah B. Thanks for spending it with me. And I sure hope that you're able to get outside for a little bit today. This weather is beautiful. And enjoy it now while you can. Because before you know it, it's going to be cold. It's going to be snowy. I don't want to be that person to bring it up. But hopefully that gets you up to go out for a nice little walk and enjoy that weather. 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

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He's an incredible cook. 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A Southwest chicken salad. 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I didn't mess it up.

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excited for this Sunday. It's the Care for Breast Cancer 5K happening in Woodstock. 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

0: 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I'm ready for the season. So apparently we're all legally required to own a candle now, right?
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0: It's Hannah B. I am out of here for the evening. Have a great rest of your Tuesday night. Enjoy the weather. XYZ with Eric Zachary is coming up at 7. As always, sending you positive vibes. 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